0: design order thinking and improving the well-being of students and educators. Countries should examine their own results to really understand what are the key areas that needs to be targeted at the different system level.
1: And in sports, New Zealand captain Adi Savea is set to miss the rest of the year undergoing surgery on a dislocated shoulder. Savea suffered the injury in the third test against South Africa and appears certain to miss the All Blacks Nations Championship games against Scotland, Wales and England in November. Winger Caleb Clark will also miss the Northern Tour, while centres Anton Lennett-Brown and Billy Proctor are also in doubt with knee and shoulder injuries respectively. New Zealand take on Australia in a two-match home and away Bledisloe Cup series in October. That is your news. For more Pacific news and sports, go to pmn.co.nz.

0: sexy, beautiful, fine ladies in the building. So I'm trying to make sure you're all in here.
1: Okay. Yeah, yo, no L, take out the baseline. Yo, my girl, suck in your waistline.

and even the headlines. Check out the articles on there as well. Some interesting reads, all thanks to our news team. Coming on through for your lunchtime hour, it is the request hour. So, not that much talking from me and all about your back-to-back requests. Starting us off is, oh my gosh, a throwback from us here in the text line. It says, hey Mon, happy Tuesday. Can you play this track? Completely forgot Justin Bieber sang it. It is Peaches welcoming us in for this hour right here on New FM.

New FM, the beat of the Pacific, Tyron, fall in love again here on your new daily lunchtime hour. That means we are having some fun on the music lineup. 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Text on through 466. 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We're heading back into it right here. We got Hamel Dow, Charlie Puth. It's them, no VIP for your lunchtime hour right here on your daily.

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It's your lunchtime hour here with your girl Mon. Hang on out all the way up until 2 p.m. And we're making our way through the music lineup. And you know what's got me thinking is in your lunchtime hour, we have all of your requests. But how about send on your requests, because tomorrow we got DJ Al Goody back here in the studio from 6 to 8 p.m. on your New Nights Mix show. So I can, you know, what is the vibe? What do we want for our Wednesday? It's the middle of the week and I can, you know, I might message him and say, hey, DJ Al Goody, can we please have this kind of vibe for the evening? Let me know what do you want to hear as well, because if we don't play it in your lunchtime hour, I'm sending it straight to DJ Al Goody and he'll be back here in the studio tomorrow to play all of your favorite tracks and mixes. Right here, it's PNC Day in the Life on your daily.

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2: It is Wednesday. 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

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Wherever you're tuning in from, we are slowly wrapping on up your lunchtime hour. There is still a couple more minutes to get in your requests before we head on into our final hour of the show. Right here, it's Stelliano with Yayo, Mr. LT

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2: Good afternoon on your New Daily. It's your girl Mon hanging on out with you for your Tuesday afternoon on your New Daily Show. If you're just joining us, officially hit your 1 p.m. hour. Coming on through in this hour, we are going to be running it back all the way to what the Morning Shack crew got up to this morning, which is your Shack's Got Back situation. Now, I already know we give some of the best advice, and I am sure as well going to trust with this situation coming on through. That's going to be in around about 1:30. While we wait for that, we got music, Fade Joint, 660 Standard on Waze. It's Money Long, Made For Me, right here on New.

The Pacific, Razé, Not About You, making our way through your music lineup. And we got Decepticons, Standard, and Sam V in the mix. Coming up in the next 10, we got your Shaq's Got Back situation. And, you know, I always say it, and I'm going to say it again. We give some of the best advice, so don't go anywhere. I need your help in the next 10. Right here, Bruno Mars, I Just Might on New Daily.

0: Pacific on your new daily show, and you're tuning on in right now. It's time to lock in because it is the Shaq Scott Beck situation. Have a listen to what happened this morning and let me know what are our thoughts all about it.
1: Here's what it reads. Hey, I'm writing in for a bit of advice here.
2: Come to the right place.
1: Yes, and this has to do with my boyfriend. Just for context, we've been together for almost a year. We're in our late 20s and have a pretty chill. I have been pretty chill, sorry. Lately, though, there's this thing he's been doing that has been getting on my nerves. Ugh, trouble in paradise.
2: Hey. Hate that, man.
1: For the last few months, he's been really embracing his digital designing.
2: Oh, nice.
1: His skills, but something that I've noticed recently is that all the photos of us he's been putting up on his social media, he's like editing it to make me look skinnier.
2: Oh.
1: WTF.
2: That's a real one.
1: Not only that, I've seen some pics where my skin is lighter than what it actually is, and I'm pretty sure he's enlarged my chest plate. In one pick.
2: Oh, no. Okay.
1: Obviously, I was fuming. We had a heated talk about it a few nights ago, and he said it's just way better for him to be creative, is what he's calling it. I don't know what to make of this. Is this a fantasy of his? Does he not like my appearance? Mm. I honestly don't know what is going on in his brain. Mm. Anyways, is this weird to use? Because I'm ready to get up and out of this rello.
2: Oh,
1: okay. Or am I
2: overreacting? I think you already answered your own problem.
1: What do you reckon, man?
2: You've already answered your own problem, sister. Sister.
0: That is the Shaq's Got Back situation. I might have to agree with Gabs on that one. She did answer her own problem. But hey, let me know what your thoughts are. Text on through 466 so I can send it on to the team and we can try and help the sis out. Right back into the music is Decepticons' Fallen Angel on New Daily.

New FM, the beat of the Pacific. I am cracking up laughing at all of the texts that are coming on through for your Shaq's Got Back situation. And I just knew, we would come in strong, and I knew everybody would lock in and give the good advice. So I'm sending it on into the Morning Shaq crew so they can pass it on to our dear sister who needs our help as well. All thanks to us here on the New Daily Show. Thank you all for tuning on in as well. We're heading right back into it with Victor J. Seffel, 660 on Waze. But right now, it is Sam V with 90s Fine on New Daily.

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Mr. Jack Harlow, loving on me right here for your new daily. And we are wrapping on up the show. And what a show it has been. 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Now, if you missed out on anything from either show, you can catch on up pmn.co.nz, or you can head on over to where you stream your podcast, The Morning Shack Run Back or The Rush Rewind. And don't forget, we got PMN Play, where you can also take us anywhere, go and catch on up with some of the shows as well. And also shout out to our sister station 531 PI. You can check out any of it you missed content there. Other than that, I hope you have a safe and wonderful rest of your Tuesday afternoon. Again, it's been so much fun hanging out with you. I'm going to leave you with 660 White Lines. Have a wonderful day. We'll see you all tomorrow. Bye.

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0: It's Alofa Lava. I'm Atita Hipotaka News, and this is your news. Fuel prices are tipped to keep rising as renewed turmoil in the Middle East threatens any prospect of quick relief. The national average for 91 and diesel have jumped to $3.30 and $3.04, respectively, in the past 28 days. Prime Minister Christopher Luxon yesterday met with the Ministerial Advisory Group for updates on stocks, distribution and support for families. He says there will be no changes to the weekly $50 fuel payments to families who qualify.
1: For us, it's a continuation of what we've been doing. It's to look at all our stocks, take advice from different CEOs that we've got on that call, feedback back from different industry groups. You've seen us continue with the $50 a week in work tax credit for low and middle income working families. We've kept all the mileage rates the same, that given until we see some real genuine stability in the region.
0: An Auckland University law academic applauds the level of political engagement over visa waivers for Pacific people. The Labour Party has formally introduced visa waivers as part of its election campaign, while New Zealand First and the Greens have signalled their support for the policy. Dr. Suliana Mone says the collective effort across the spectrum of Pacific communities has been phenomenal.
2: The campaigning, the petitioning and the media engagement has been phenomenal collective effort. Although there is political commitment to this and it's still at the policy stage, it's wonderful to see our Pacific people engaging the democratic process. We should emphasise the process doesn't end there. First, you've got to vote. We have MMP. There will be negotiations about policies.
0: Foreign Minister Valvasa Manaya Winston-Peters has called for stronger US engagement in the Pacific. In a speech to the Institution of International Affairs, Peters says the Cook Islands' partnership with China was the most prominent Pacific challenge this term. Peters says the United States is a Pacific power and can help regional nations tackle security threats, including drug trafficking. He says New Zealand's independent foreign policy means being able to work with all sides rather than simply disagreeing with the US. In breaking news, Fiji's Prime Minister Sitiveni Rambuka has tabled in Parliament a report of recommendations for a constitutional overhaul. It means a report from Fiji's Constitutional Review Commission will soon be made public, detailing options for a new Fijian constitution, which the government aims to have in place by Christmas Eve. Rambuka has long argued that the current constitution, adopted in 2013, was imposed on Fiji unjustly by the Bainimarama administration. Ministers have previously stated the Commission's recommendations would guide the rewriting of the Constitution, but they would not adopt all of them. And finally, controversial Manosphere influencer Andrew Tate has lost his Vanuatu citizenship. The self-described misogynist purchased a Vanuatu passport under the country's Citizenship by Investment Scheme in 2022. Government advisor Glenn Craig told the ABC Tate was facing criminal charges and that gives Vanuatu cause to cancel his passport.
3: It shouldn't have been issued in to start with, and I think it's quite clear that you should be of good character. It's a privilege to have citizenship of another country, whether or not it's Vanuatu or Australia or New Zealand or any Pacific country. It's a privilege to have that citizenship, and I would fully support the Vanuatu's government in upholding the integrity of Vanuatu's citizenship by doing so.
0: Andrew Tate is in a Miami jail facing extradition to the UK to face charges of rape, assault and sex trafficking. And in sports, current Samoa national women's team head coach Natalie Matthews says she is interested to continue in the role and take the team to the Netball World Cup in Australia next year. Her contract with Samoa Netball ended after the Oceania Netball Championship in Tonga last week, with the post now being advertised. Matthews coached Samoa to qualifying for next year's World Cup after they won three out of their four matches at the Oceania meet, which also doubled as the World Cup qualifier. And that's your news. For more Pacific news and sports, go to pmn.co.nz.

0: I don't care if you're having a bad day. Put a smile on your face.
1: I'm starting to get in my feels there.
0: Dribble, food, love.
1: I hate you. I regret asking that.
2: Shia Fake. The Rush with Sia and Henry.
1: Good morning, Houston, Texas. Good afternoon. It is The Rush. Sia and Henry taking over for your Tuesday. We're back.
0: Here we go, man. Another day.
1: Did that sound convincing, guys? Here we go, man.
0: Another day in paradise, man. Ready to go.
1: Which paradise would you want to be right now if it was in the click of a finger?
0: Tahiti.
1: Ooh.
0: In a heartbeat.
1: That place looks stunning, eh?
0: Yeah.
1: I've been seeing more and more people from Aotearoa in Australia visit there lately. Yeah. Oh.
0: It's just a little bit out of my price range at the moment. It's extremely expensive.
1: They do share just quite how my mother it is, but it's beautiful.
0: Also, the social justice warrior in me doesn't want to go there and support the French. Obviously, they were colonized by the French. And what I found out, and I don't know if this is true, but this was just by word, that every territory of the French, like such as French Polynesia, have to pay a tax to France at the end of the year.
1: Damn.
0: Even so many years after being colonized.
1: That is crazy.
0: But I would love to go there.
1: But happy Tuesday. We're back for another day here on the beat of the Pacific. How are we feeling?
0: On a scale of 1 to 10, 10 being, you know what, I am in the heavens. I'm so great.
1: All right.
0: 1 being, that wasn't my story.
1: I was just
0: setting the range, you know.
1: I need to exercise active listening today. Sorry, go ahead.
0: I'm going to set it to 6. I'm not feeling poo. I'm not feeling woo. You know, I'm just sitting in the middle.
1: You're feeling poo woo.
0: Yeah, just in the middle. How are you feeling?
1: I'm hungry.
0: Yeah.
1: I've already eaten so much today, but that's how I'm feeling today. I'm feeling hungry, but that's all right, because you know why?
0: Why?
1: Only about a week and a few more days, and then I'm going to come off my calorie deficit, and then I'm going to be kinder to you and to me.
0: Okay.
1: I mean, to you, the listener, not you.
0: Oh, not me. Damn.
1: Things won't change between us. Coming up with The Rush Show this afternoon for your Tuesday. We're back with another AI game with no name after 3. What are you jealous of and what saying did you create? We've got Michaela, Star, Catch a Fire on Waves right now. They were going with Middle Child. This is J. Cole, 10 after 2. It's New Femme.

0: Let Us Catch a Fire. It is called Love Letter. Oswano Mehua, 20 minutes after 2. I'm telling you, you know summer's on ways when you start hearing a little bit more of Catch a Fire on the radio. It's New FM.
1: Coming up next, 60 Hard Questions. It has to do with you today. What is it? You'll find out next.
0: We're back into the music. We still got Drake, DJ Noize on ways in the next 10. This is Star featuring Loms Brown and Irie Love. It's Root Session on New FM.

0: Yeah.
1: Shebang. That is Drake. It's 20.
2: Sorry, who was that?
1: Drake. He came out and said, this is how the new age say my name. It is New FM 27 after 2.
2: It's a Tuesday, which means we've got another question out of the 60 Hard Questions series. These are just questions that get asked for, well, they were asked by a lady for the first 60 days of the brand new year to help you dig a little bit deeper into your soul. Figure out what makes you tick, right? Today's question, simple, has to do with you. The question is, truthfully, what do you need to work on? Just something so simple. And she was saying this is a good question to ask because, again, everyone's answer is going to be different, but it gives you the opportunity to really be practice some self-awareness.
1: Okay.
2: And there's no judgment. It is a safe space. We're not going to hee-hee and we're not going to ha-ha and we're not going to judge. What we are going to do is be like, you know what? Yeah, okay.
1: Good on you.
2: Yeah, there's some self-awareness there.
1: Yep.
2: So truthfully, what do you need to work on? I already know what I need to work on.
1: Is?
2: Multiple things, truthfully. My patience.
1: I knew you were going
2: to
1: say that.
2: I'm just not a very patient person, man, in all aspects of life. I just want things to be done or like just quick.
1: You're patient and waiting for your food to come, but then once your food gets there, you're like...
2: See, but I'm not even patient. In my head, I'm counting down the minutes. But I don't muck around with them because they're making my food and we'll spit in it.
1: Yeah.
2: I just need to work on my patience.
1: Now that I think about it, that's probably the only time I've ever seen Henry be really kind just to food workers.
2: Because I don't
1: anybody
2: want
1: anybody else is like, Henry, don't care.
2: Yeah, I need to work on my patience and maybe my kindness to others and to myself.
1: Okay, to yourself.
2: Maybe that's what I need to work on.
1: You're probably a bit too kind to yourself, but okay.
2: I can think of a few ways I can be kinder.
1: Grass.
2: But that is the question for today. We'll check it to the Rush Finder. We'll come back and find out what Sia thinks she needs to work on.
1: All right.
2: 466 on the text line.
1: One more time, the question, please.
2: Truthfully, what do you think you need to work on?
1: That's your 60 Hard question for today. 466, what is your answer? This is Donnell Lewis, Kenyon Brown, and DJ Noize on my It's New FM.

0: qui non ho aiuta il film Benjamin e me.
1: Very timely you just did that, because we're asking you for your 60 hard questions. What do you need to work on? That is a question that has been given today. A question to help you figure out what makes you tick. Dive a little bit deeper. You know, for the most part in 2026, everybody's just sitting at the surface.
0: Mm-hmm.
1: I need you to go a little bit deeper. Deeper.
0: Shut the hell up. Ah, oh, you egghead. And that's what we're asking on the text line. 466 with the 21 questions. Not 21 questions.
1: 60 hard questions.
0: Am I all right today, honestly?
1: What is it that you need to work on? I said, I know I need to work on my patience.
0: Mm-hmm.
1: I'm just not a very patient person, and I just lose patience really, really fast. I think I hide it quite well.
0: I don't think you hide it well, to
1: everyone
0: be honest.
1: Everyone else doesn't think I do. I think I do. I also said I could probably be a little bit kinder to everyone and myself.
0: Mm-hmm.
1: That's probably what it is that I need to work on at the moment.
0: You know, to be honest, I actually do think you're kind to everybody.
1: Thank you.
0: It's just that everyone's got a different idea of what kind looks like.
1: Yes,
0: so then you're the way that you are kind to others. Some people don't justify that or don't think that is kind. But that's you being kind in your very Henry way.
1: Thank you.
0: See, I'm making you feel seen.
1: That's nice. I like to feel seen.
0: Mm.
1: I like to feel felt too. If you
0: no one here wants to felt you. Wants to felt you. I want to uppercut myself right now.
1: We're asking the text line 466. Truthfully, what is it that you need to work on? Somebody said definitely the attitude.
0: Bro, you know what? This is how I know we're all fano here on The Rush. Because I feel like we all have a little bit of an attitude. Yeah. Those of you listening in and those of us who are here on air.
1: Well, I don't trust anybody who doesn't sometimes have an attitude.
0: Thank you.
1: I don't trust you. I'm sorry. Because why? Oh, maybe because you're a fully matured adult and you know how to regulate your emotions. But also in the back of my mind, like, if you don't have an attitude sometimes, in my head, you are the person who's going to come and pull out the gun at the school. Like, you know what I mean?
0: Well,
1: no, it's always those people. And I'm not wishing that upon anyone.
0: No.
1: It's going to come to a point where you tick over.
0: You know what? And that's, I think, a good thing. Because I know people always say to me, oh my God, Sia, you're so aggressive. You're always so angry. I'm not always so angry and aggressive. I think I have my people that make me feel safe enough just to express myself the way that I want to.
1: Somebody else has said my temper, I go from 0 to 10 real fast. Okay. I hope you work on that for those around you's sake. There's nothing worse.
0: Honestly, just go for a run or a walk. It really helps.
1: There's nothing worse than being around somebody who's just constantly angry all the time. It just sucks the life out of you. You walk in on eggshells.
0: Or a party pooper.
1: Yeah.
0: But I am going to second the patience thing. I feel like I need to work on my patience too. But I think specifically I need to work on my patience with my siblings.
1: Okay.
0: Like sometimes I just hear them breathe and then it annoys me.
1: You're ready to attack. Somebody said my communication skills. That's a nice one.
0: That's a good one.
1: I think everyone should work on their communication
0: skills. Most of all, maybe some of the ones that we work with here.
1: Mm-hmm.
0: Back into the music, we've got Mara and Jay King on Waze with this brand new one. This is ART, keeping it homegrown. And it's called Over Now, 22 to 3. It's new film.

0: That one is jagging, is stronger than ever. It's one of those days, okay? Just leave me alone.
1: Okay, we'll leave you alone. After 3 p.m. we've got AI game, Wiss No Name.
0: Can you take it from here?
1: If you want to hear any music, 466 on the text line or 0800-223-103. We've got a news and sport update next.
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0: Whakalofalahia, tūkia matolo osi, kua hingua hāku ko atitahi pōtaka news, and this is your news. Tuvalu's climate minister says stopping new coal and gas projects is critical to the survival of low-lying island nations ahead of key Pacific climate talks. Maina Vakafuatalia told a climate integrity summit in Sydney that Australian aid to the Pacific means little if Canberra continues to support the expansion of coal and gas. A new report released at the summit shows Canberra provided 77.21 billion New Zealand dollars in fossil fuel subsidies between 2020 and 2025, almost six times the 13 billion New Zealand dollars in aid provided to Pacific countries over the same period. Only 1.62 billion of the aid was climate specific, according to the report. Back home, more than 200 healthcare professionals at Auckland's Middlemore Hospital have signed a letter warning they are in a crisis, calling on Health New Zealand to prioritise patient and staff safety. The letter backs a state of emergency recently declared by workers at North Shore Hospital's emergency department and raises concerns about chronic understaffing, overcrowding and staff being asked to work while sick. Healthcare workers say the requests are putting staff and patients at risk and are a consequence of chronic understaffing. The workers say the emergency department regularly operates over capacity, at times reaching about 400 patient representations when its capacity is 150. They claim the situation is being driven by a recruitment freeze and chronic understaffing. New Zealand First will put prevention back at the heart of healthcare with a strong focus on metabolic health, the key driver of chronic illness. It is part of a plan for a directional change of the health system and to make New Zealand healthy. The party says New Zealand has an epidemic of chronic illness impacting the lives of 1 million Kiwis, overwhelming our hospitals and putting unsustainable pressure on our economy. Party leader Winston Peters says their focus is on early prevention with a strong focus on getting healthy dietary practices in primary schools.
1: And what New Zealand First is saying is have a good hard look at this matter and see whether we can turn things around by far better dietary care, far better education to our young people, more sport or more exercise for young people. And we're talking about a healthy health policy, the real issue you're trying to do. You want a more healthy society. Diet is critical.
0: The latest Pacific Literacy and Numeracy results are out, covering more than 41,000 students across the region. There have been some gains since 2021, but reading remains a concern, with fewer than half of Year 4 students meeting the expected level. Sethi Wangabatha from the Pacific community hopes Pacific countries will analyse the findings and find meaningful pathways to improve education outcomes for their students. He says the Pacific community will provide support for education in the region.
2: The regional findings point to three broad areas. There's a need to really strengthen reading, develop high-order thinking, and improving the well-being of students and educators. Countries should examine their own results to really understand what are the key areas that needs to be targeted at the different system level.
0: And to sports, Samoan weightlifter Saini Stowers set two new Commonwealth and Oceania records at the Oceania Cup 2026 in Melbourne over the weekend. Samoa Weightlifting says the 18-year-old, who also won gold at the Glasgow 2026 Commonwealth Games in July, was also the recipient of the best overall female lifter trophy at the tournament. 16-year-old Niusila Opelonge was another impressive performer for Samoa, smashing the Oceania youth record in the men's 95 kilogram with a 175 kg clean and jerk winning lift. Junior lifter Faitar Sia Siawao also claimed victory for Samoa, but taking out the men's 85 kilogram event. And that is your news. For more Pacific news and sports, go to pmn.co.nz.

0: That is the Western guy talking about his drinking problem. It's 7 minutes after three here on UFM.
1: I see a badass mother who don't take no crap of nobody.
2: The Rush with Sia and Henry.
0: I legit couldn't hear anything just for a split second. Done.
3: Oh, and now we all heard that. Well, 1 hour's down, ladies. It looks like it's about to pour down outside. It's looking a bit grey.
0: Oh my gosh, and I parked outside.
3: Miserable. Maybe that's why my back's sore today, because of the weather. Is that a thing? If the weather can affect people's gout, maybe it can affect my hunchback. Do you ever think about that medical marvel? Because they do say that the weather, I thankfully have never suffered from gout. Knock on wood, I don't ever get the gout. But I have heard people say that the weather can affect the gout in people's body.
0: I have nothing to add to that, because I feel like that's all cucks.
3: Why? That's science. Nature is a part of us as much as you are a part of nature.
0: Mm-hmm.
3: Kumbaya, my lord. Kumbaya.
0: Where's this going? I don't know.
3: I don't know. Honestly, I'm just saying it looks like it's about to rain.
0: I feel like today we've just like, I've been to Lulu and are you all jumping on the Delulu train with me?
3: And never. Not me. Could it be me? No, actually.
0: No, you're right. If anyone's going to be deluded here on The Rush, it's me. Coming up, we've got Afro B, Mas, Bonifacio, Samoa Standard. Request line is officially open, 466. What would you like to hear? Let us know. And do not forget, we're about 22 minutes out from AI Game with No Name. This is Ciara with Low on your FM.

0: I'm trying to figure out what the lyrics are here.
1: Give it to that.
2: Give it to who?
0: To that? Is it today?
2: I don't think so.
0: It's like their new Drex Project song. Yesterday I did get corrected. Mm-hmm. Tulo to Drex Project. The song is called D-A-D-A. And I was like, that's Drex Project. It's called Dada.
2: Mm-hmm.
0: Then Boss Lady tells us, Sia, I sent you the guide for the pronunciation. I said, your guide is wrong. Yeah. I am right. It's been, anyways, there was no segue for what the next thing I'm about to yip about. I've just finished using the work resources. I've scanned a photo to myself because my family is in need of trying to protect some of the old family photos that we have. And I picked up the photo and I showed it to Henry and one of the other girls in the office. And I said, do you think I look like my great-grandma?
2: Yeah. I said no, but your mum looks exactly like her.
0: Do you know, to be honest, I actually thought you guys were going to say yes.
2: No, I don't think you look like her.
0: And it's got me thinking a little bit about what traits or, like, you know, what things have your elders passed on to you that you like and you don't like. Because there's one thing I really don't like that my nana has passed on to me in her genes, and that is her flat feet.
2: Ah.
0: If you have seen my feet, it's flat ass.
2: Yeah.
0: It's not as flat as it used to be, and I would like to think that that's just due to being having a healthier lifestyle now. But my gosh, I hate the flat feet.
2: Yeah.
0: And the no neck.
2: I got my grandfather's long earlobes.
0: Show me.
2: Like my mum's dad had just had really long earlobes.
0: Do you think they're gonna get bigger as you get older?
2: Yeah, well, I think your ears and your nose never stop growing.
0: Uh-huh.
2: Even when you die, I think they continue to grow a little bit.
0: Oh, sorry.
2: Like, that's true. Well, it sounds like yours has grown a little bit too much. But I feel like I got my grandfather's long earlobes and the one line on the forehead. Can you see the little bum crack on my forehead?
0: No, sure. Take your finger away.
2: Well, you got to be right up on top of it.
0: Oh, no. I'm like, yeah. I can't.
2: There's like this one crease.
0: Would you get Botox for that?
2: I've thought about it, but I think it's just too late in life to worry about it now.
0: It's not, actually. I had a friend who recently just got it.
2: Well, I mean, I've lived all this life without Botox. I'm fine.
0: Like you'll survive without it.
2: Yeah, had I started earlier, perhaps I'd worry about it now, but I just don't care.
0: I think we should just actually put to the test. You know, we were talking about science earlier. Let's just put all those so-called natural thingies that people use and try it. Because I have my wrinkles. I hate it. I feel like I'm jumping from one subject to the other. My delusions today is just not with it.
2: But no, just to follow the bouncing ball right back around.
0: Yes.
2: I don't think you look like your nana. Show me the other photos. What other photos have you got there?
0: I think I look like her here because when I'm like in my lazy mode, eh? Don't you reckon?
2: I still don't see you there.
0: You know what I do love though? There's one particular photo of my nana. I'm like, oh my God, we have the same sense. We've worn the same clothes. I have one like this, but it's blue of the dress that she's worn.
2: Yeah, no, that looks exactly like your mum. That's crazy. That is wild.
0: But anyways, thanks.
2: It's also nice for you to have photos of your great-grandmother. Great-great-grandmother?
0: My great-grandma.
2: Oh.
0: But I wish I had photos of my great-granddad. No one has photos of my great-granddad. I want to see what he looks like.
2: Yeah. There must be one lying around somewhere, surely.
0: I hope so, because that's the side of my family, from my understanding, where our Fijian side is from. And then if they've been lying to me that we've got Fijian, then I've been a liar my whole damn life. We're getting back on into the music right now. This one here is Standard featuring Mashan. It is called Get It Back When Return. It's time for your AI game with no name.

0: New FM, the one is Nijan Mystic. It is Dance Floor. You're tuning into the beat of the Pacific. Right now, it's time to get into it.
1: AI game with no name.
2: Yeah, fun little game we like to play on a Tuesday.
3: You already know how it goes. I've taken a little snippet of a song that has been put through the AI machine.
0: Yes.
3: Sped out the other end, and you have to guess what the song is based on this snippet. Are you ready for this snippet today?
0: Yes, sir.
3: Ladies and gentlemen, here's your snippet.
4: He's trifling, good for nothing type of brother. Silly me, why haven't I found another? A baller.
3: That is the snippet. People are playing alongside us in the studio. The fingers are tapping on the chin.
0: This AI today, frustrating.
3: Mm-hmm.
0: Should we have another listen?
3: Yes.
4: He's trifling, good for nothing type of brother. Silly me, why haven't I found another? A baller.
3: I feel like I would have got this one instantly, perhaps.
0: I don't think you would have.
3: I think I would have. I know that song word for word.
0: All I can say is that everybody, like majority of you guys listening in, whether you are way younger than us or older, you all know this song. I'm very confident in that.
3: Well, prove it. 466 on the text line. If you think you know the answer, send the name of the song and the artiste to the text line. We'll find out what it is next.
0: Can you just let them one more listen?
3: Sorry?
0: One more listen.
3: Hmm?
0: One more listen!
3: Don't yell when you're the one mucking it up.
0: Sorry.
3: Play it.
4: He's trifling, good for nothing type of brother. Silly me, why haven't I found another? A baller.
0: If you think you know what the AI game with no name is, 466 on the text line, and we'll find out what the answer is next. This is Tropic Thunder. It is called Hai Nao Smaleomla. It's New FM.

0: That is by Tropic Thunder. It is called Haina Os Maleum La. It is 23 minutes away from 4. You're tuning in to the Beat of the Pacific. It is Sen Henry right now. It's time to get into your answers for...
1: AI Game with No Name.
2: Yeah, it's a clean sweep on the text line so far.
0: It really is. I'm so proud of them.
2: If you don't know what's happening, we have given you a snippet of an AI song that has done its way. It's a song that's been remade with the AI. You have to guess what the snippet is. If you missed it, take a listen.
3: You're traveling, good for nothing type of brother. Silly me, why haven't I found another? A baller.
2: Easy peasy. Sia said every single person should know what this song is.
0: And you know what? I think this is the first time ever in the AI game with no name history. Like, instantly, you guys just bang, bang, bang, bang, bang, one text after the other.
2: The only person who couldn't bang, bang, bang, bang, bang, bang was Soundboy Haz. Usually he comes in real quick. But unfortunately, there was no bang, bang for our Soundboy Haz. Unfortunately.
0: Loser.
2: But, well, there's no big fat losers on the text line because you all got it right.
0: Congratulations.
2: The song we were looking for, if you were playing at home and didn't guess it, is...
3: You're trifling.
2: Destiny's Child.
3: Nothing type of brother.
0: What year was this released?
2: 1998, I think it was. Maybe 1999.
0: This is your AI game with no name. Congratulations, everybody got it right. This Destiny's Child. Bills, bills, bills.

0: That is Wale featuring Ella Mien. I think is how you pronounce that. It's called Overthink. You're tuning in to the beat of the Pacific with Sian Henry. We have not yet to... Wait, have we told them about it?
1: No, we haven't. It's a little surprise that we've been... Well, not really a surprise. Well, yes, actually
0: well,
1: a surprise.
0: Yeah. 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
1: That was nice, beautiful. Can't wait for you all to experience the magic.
0: So you can download that, right? Now, we're getting back on into the music. After 4 p.m., continue with your shout-outs and your requests. 466 and text line, let us know what you want to hear. We're back into the music. We've got Lewa and Aradna on ways right after this. It's here on New FM.
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2: I'm the magic genie. What are your three wishes?
3: Ooh, can I have $1 billion?
2: Yes.
3: World peace?
2: I'll see what I can do.
3: And some Kara coconut milk.
2: Why don't you buy that with $1 billion?
3: Well, I could, but this is a radio ad for Kara, so...
2: How's this then? I'll now say the magic word. Abracadabra. See what I did there? Instead of saying abracadabra, I said abracadabra.
3: Yes, well done. Very clever, genie.
2: Kara turns wishes into delicious.

0: sexy, beautiful, fine ladies in the building. 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
1: Okay. Yeah. Ayo, no L, take out the baseline. Ayo, my girl, suck in your waistline.

0: called Show Me. You're tuning in to New FM, officially halfway through the show for your... What's today?
1: Tuesday.
0: Help me, help me. Right now, let's jump into the next thing.
2: This or that?
0: It is time for you this or that. We'll give you a little bit of a situation. You've got two options, but you can only make one choice. Today's one, we can choose our friends, but we can't choose our family. So for a whole week, you would be stuck with this in the wild with your family, or that, be stuck in prison with your best friend.
1: Oh, in prison so with my best friend or in the wild with my family?
0: Yeah.
1: The whole family? Or is it just immediate?
0: Well, you know, for you, Henry, I'm going to let you choose, because I feel like for you, you'd rather just your immediate, not the whole family. But let's roll with just immediate family in this one, okay? Mm-hmm. So grandparents, your parents, nieces, nephews, siblings.
1: Yeah.
0: Do we include first cousins here?
1: No. No. Oh, just anyone who came out of your mum, or anyone who came out of somebody who came out of your mum.
0: That is a wild way to put it. But that is your this or that. Because, you know, we can choose our friends, but we can't choose our family. So for a whole week, you're stuck with this in the wild with your family. Ooh. Or you're stuck with that, a week in prison with your best friend.
1: Both,
0: I feel like this is hard.
1: It is. It's both quite miserable.
0: Oh, really?
1: Yeah, I don't know if I want to be stuck in prison with my best friend. Best friend, fine. But in prison... You know,
0: like, it's all about creating memories.
1: Yeah, but we can create memories in the jungle.
0: Okay.
1: With your family, you see what I mean? And I guess you haven't stipulated what the wild is. I'm going to say, you know what? I'm going to say week in prison with my best friend. And I'll tell you why.
0: I don't even think you would choose that.
1: My family always said I wouldn't last a day in prison, right?
0: Okay.
1: On account of the mouth is too loose. And I don't have they call it the mongrel.
0: Okay.
1: I don't have the mongrel in me to survive. It's the dog-eat-dog world. And they're in probably 97.
0: I think if anything, your mouth will save you in prison, Henry.
1: No.
0: And it's not from talking.
1: Into more trouble. Yes, officer. Well, no, I think 97% of my family have unfortunately been to prison.
0: Okay.
1: I'm going to prove the wrong and say a week in prison with my best friend.
0: Okay, well, 466 on the text line for you this or that this afternoon. You can choose your friends, but you can't choose your family. So for a whole week, you're stuck with this in the wild with your family, or that, a week in prison with your best friend. I still need a little bit of time to think about it, but we'll share yours next. Right now, Ari Lennox, it's Pressure.

0: That is Sean Ricky here in your film. It's Kelly Hilo on The Rush.
1: Let's get into your feedback for
2: this or that.
1: You're this or that for this Tuesday afternoon. You can choose your friends, but you can't choose your family. So for a whole week, you're stuck with this in the wild with your family or that in prison with your best friend. That's what we're asking you on the text line for 466 for your this or that. Before we jump into the text line, Henry has said he will choose that, a week in prison with your best friend.
0: Yeah.
1: And I'm going to go with this, in the wild with my family for a whole week. The reason for my one, my choice, is just because we're all so busy at the moment. I think it would be nice for us just to spend a whole week stuck together and then go the next 51 weeks not seeing each other again.
0: Okay, I see what you're saying. I see what you're saying. I was saying I'd rather be in prison just to prove to my family that I could do it.
1: That I could survive. Can.
0: Are you crazy? I know how to rust up a screwdriver real good.
1: Damn. Yeah, shink, shink, shink, shink. Looks like I might have to be visiting you in prison for the rest of our friendship.
0: We're taking the text line 466. Somebody said prison with my best friend. We'd probably get ourselves into more trouble, but at least we'd have a laugh.
1: True.
0: Mm-hmm. Somebody else said family in the wild. They would rather spend time with their family in the wild. They haven't given specific reasons as to why
1: they would choose that. Mm-hmm. It'll probably just be a wild time just being with your family, whether or not you're being in the wild.
0: Well, is there anybody in your family, in your immediate family right now, that would have the skills to help you survive in the wild? Whether it is foraging for food, building a shelter.
1: You're looking at them.
0: You would know how to go hunting?
1: Yes.
0: Oh. How would you...
1: You don't know me as well as you think you do,
0: How
1: Henry.
0: Would you go and forage through the bush?
1: Just do it.
0: That is the most unconvincing argument I've ever heard in my life.
1: I am the hunter.
0: The hunter and the gatherer?
1: Yeah, that's me.
0: So wilderness with my family, prison with my best mate sounds like a holiday compared to Christmas at my house.
1: You know, the prison does sound fun though. I feel like, you know how you just, like sometimes you just get up to really dumb stuff with your friends? Now I'm thinking maybe I should change it to prison.
0: Well, I feel like you and I obviously haven't been to prison. I think we've glamorized it a little bit as a little bit of a getaway, where I don't think it is actually there.
1: No, it might be a getaway for some people.
0: Yeah, well,
1: like in real life.
0: Well, I don't know even if the getaway is the right answer. It might be the only safe place they have.
1: Okay, that got deep real quick. Anywho, we're going to wrap it up there for you, this or that. Back into the music right now. This is Ezra. Tell me it's new fam.

0: Party Next Door that is featuring a Rihanna. 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
1: And coming up, my microphone slid away from my mouth. Coming up next, there was an overnight debate on where a specific greeting came from. We'll talk about it next.
0: Right now, this is Horry Shaw with It's a Good Day on UFM.

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1: If you are just tuning in, I was telling you that there was a little bit of a debate that happened online last night about where a particular phrase, a particular greeting originated from. There was somebody who didn't quite like the fact that another woman was using the phrase halloy, because this particular influencer or social media presence was saying, that has been my catchphrase, it is something that I've coined many, many, many, many years ago. Don't really like you using it. People on the internet have been going back and forth saying, well, no, I've been saying halloy for forever. And other people are defending her, saying, well, no, I remember her saying this in like the early 2010s. It's going back and forth, back and forth. And people can't really, I guess, decide where it came from. I've never really thought about, I have heard multiple different people say halloy. I've just never thought about where it came from or why that is even a thing.
0: How it became a thing, eh?
1: That's what we're about to talk about, because in and amongst that, there's other people talking about, well, I created this phrase, not the halloy, but there's a lot of people who think they've created these certain phrases, right? And in amongst that, people from Wellington were chiming in saying, well, we created the word skucks. If you're of a specific age, you may remember the term skucks. I don't know what it actually means or why it is that we used it.
0: Every time I hear the word skucks, to be honest, do you know where my brain goes? Lux soap.
1: What's that?
0: Lux, the soap.
1: Why skucks though?
0: I don't know, just because it rhymes. Oh, and then some of them who think they are skucks do need a bit of lux.
1: But that's what I mean. Like, there's just certain phrases and certain words that we use, and I've just never, one, cared enough to be like, well, where the hell did that come from? Or two, taking it that serious that I would be like, no, you can't use that because that's from Wellington, or you can't use that because
0: where did clocker come from?
1: Well, the Americans. There's a lot of...
0: Is it really the Americans? Because it's not.
1: Where did it come from then?
0: Europe. Yeah.
1: No, it was not.
0: Yes, it was.
1: No, it wasn't.
0: See, this is the debate people are having online.
1: No, actually, because they know where a clocker came from. I really thought you were adding value to that one, didn't you?
0: You know what? I'm over my calorie deficit. I'm just becoming more and more Delulu by the second.
1: Well, 466 on the text line, excuse me. What saying do you think you created? Because I've got one that, you know, unfortunately is probably never going to take off. I use
0: the
1: phrase all the time.
0: You've been trying for so long.
1: But I'm all good with it. 466 on the text line. What saying do you think you created?
0: We'll find out next. Right now, this is Razé with Your Plan. It's here on UFM.

0: That one is Ethel, Smoke and Mirrors. You are tuning in to New FM. It is The Rush with Sia and Henry.
1: If you are just tuning in, we're asking you what? What am I asking?
0: What creatings do you, or saying? What creatings? What saying do you think you created?
1: That is what we're asking, because there was a debate that happened online last night about a particular greeting. That greeting is, halloy! And people were going back and forth saying, well, yeah. I created this. I don't want you to use it. Back and forth. And in amongst that, people are just chiming in all the other sayings, being like, no, this started here in Wellington, such as skucks, which I didn't know where that word came from.
0: I remember it existing, just...
1: Everyone used to use it back in the day. Apparently it started in Wellington, well, according to the internet.
0: Internet, yeah.
1: I was reading last night, but we've asked you 466, like Sia said, what is a saying or phrase you think you created? Because I always say young, hip and moist. It hasn't caught on, but I don't care if it doesn't catch
0: on.
1: Even
0: around the office, like, you know, every maybe like once in a blue moon, I'll hear someone you say that saying that Henry uses.
1: Yeah. I like to say it because it makes people uncomfortable. People don't like the word moist for some reason.
0: Oh, it doesn't make me feel uncomfortable. It just annoys me because you're saying it.
1: I just feel like that's just the best way to describe me.
0: Oh, yeah.
1: Young, hip and moist. Very moist.
0: I'm not sure about the hip part.
1: We're asking 466 on the text line. Somebody has texted in, and what they've said is, my uncle seems to think that he started the word skucks. We were just mentioning
0: that. Is your uncle a millennial?
1: Well, I don't even know. If was this a millennial thing, or was it prior to like our generation?
0: Oh.
1: I have no idea. Because where did it even come from?
0: I don't know, now that I think about it.
1: There is a man that I work with who believes that he created the word munted.
0: Okay.
1: What do you know munted as?
0: Like just puddle, yuck.
1: Like broken and damaged. Yeah. And just like...
0: What is it really?
1: Or bent out of shape. Well, that's what I know munted to me.
0: Or bent out of shape.
1: Yeah, like it's just broken down and...
0: Yeah, that's how I know munted.
1: Yeah.
0: Like even if I say, ew, you're munted, it just means you're broken to me right now.
1: Somebody said, when did we start saying gutted?
0: I used to use that.
1: Yeah, but when did we start using that? Like, oh, I'm gutted. Also, do you know what bothers me? When people spell it wrong,

be like, what the hell? Where did they even come from? So I'd eat something that was really yum, and then I'd be like, yum as a pie, but not as sweet as my thigh. It was absolute dumb. It was really dumb. Billy Lawrence, Happiness, it's New Femme.

0: That is, called You Again. It is by Kenape Saupese. You're tuning into The Rush with Sam Henry. Does that sound like a dessert to you, the name?
1: Say it again.
0: Kenape Saupese.
1: Yes, it sounds something Pavlova-ish to me.
0: Thank you, because I thought, are you teasing me right now?
1: No. Well, I wouldn't tease you.
0: Bro, the fact that your face was like dead set serious, I almost believed you there for a moment. We're getting back on into the music right now. We've got the news coming up at 5. Last hour is approaching for your shout-outs and your requests on the text line 466. So we've got Fee Join, Bonifacio, Someone More on Ways in the next 20. We're back into it right after this.
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0: Kiahi Marie, ko Atutahi Potaka News tēnei. This is your news at 5 p.m. Parliament rises tomorrow and the battle lines are drawn for this year's general election on November 7th. There are concerns over the coalition government rushing through legislations under urgency. Auckland University law lecturer Dr. Suliana Mone says passing law under urgency is unprecedented as it leaves out public input. Dr. Mone is urging Pacific voters to carefully consider election promises political parties have put forward ahead of the election.
1: I think our people are smart enough. It is important to understand particular policies. It is important to look at of what coalitions are likely to occur and whether those coalitions are likely to translate into legislation their particular policy. That's part of the democratic process that you become informed. The right to vote, you shouldn't be taken for granted.
0: Fuel prices are tipped to keep rising as renewed turmoil in the Middle East threatens any prospect of quick relief. The national average for 91 and diesel have jumped up to $3.30 and $3.04 respectively in the past 28 days. Prime Minister Christopher Luxon yesterday met with the Ministerial Advisory Group for updates on stocks, distribution and support for families. He says there will be no changes to the weekly $50 fuel payments to families who qualify.
2: For us, it's a continuation of what we've been doing. It's to look at all our stocks, take advice from different CEOs that we've got on that call, feedback back from different industry groups. You've seen us continue with the $50 a week in work tax credit for low and middle income working families. We've kept all the mileage rates the same, that given until we see some real genuine stability in the region.
0: New Zealand First will put prevention back at the heart of healthcare and have a strong focus on metabolic health, the key driver of chronic illness. It is part of a plan for a directional change of the health system and to make New Zealand healthy. The party says New Zealand has an epidemic of chronic illness impacting the lives of 1 million Kiwis, overwhelming hospitals and putting unsustainable pressure on the economy. It's time for new thinking, with a bold shift from treating illness to preventing it. Party leader Winston Peters says their focus is on early prevention, with a strong focus on getting healthy dietary policies at primary schools.
3: And what New Zealand First is saying is have a good hard look at this matter and see whether we can turn things around by far better dietary care, far better education to our young people, more sport or more exercise for young people. And we're talking about a healthy health policy, the real issue you're trying to do. You want a more healthy society. Diet is critical.
0: Fiji's Constitution Review Commission has recommended replacing the country's current single-chamber 55-seat parliament with a two-house legislature. The proposal would see the creation of a 60-member bicameral legislature made up of a 41-member House of Representatives and a 19-member Senate. The Commission recommends a mixed-member proportional electoral system. This would be a hybrid model featuring constituency-based or first-past-the-post, along with proportional party list seats, enabling both local accountability and national proportionality. In sport, Knights captain Kalyn Ponga says he's proud of his team's performance at a loud partisan Eden Park. The Knights beat the Warriors 12-10 on Sunday in the NRL semi-final in Auckland, where the majority of the crowd was supporting the Warriors. Ponga says he's really proud of his team, some of whom had not played in that kind of atmosphere before.
4: A lot of young lads out there, this is their first time, 50,000 plus tonight. Just the way the stadium is and obviously the numbers that were here, I thought they were loud the whole game. I mean, it was not hard to focus at times, but there was just a lot going on and, that's awesome, that's semi-final footy.
0: The Knights will face the Panthers in one of next week's preliminary finals and the Dolphins and Roosters will square off in the other. That is your news. For more Pacific news and sports, go to pmn.co.nz.

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0: Entering into the last hour of The Rush for your...
3: Nope, it's Journey Tuesday. Not at Wednesday
0: I'm legit
3: yet.
0: Just getting a day ahead of myself, eh?
3: I'm sort of ready for... It's only day two. Love my job, love being here, big smiles on my face, and I'm grateful, but damn, can I not wait for the weekend.
0: I'm not going to lie. I said this to Henry before the show started. I had a really good night's sleep.
3: Yeah.
0: But somehow, on the nights that I have at least 7 hours sleep, I am the laziest the next day, and that's just how I'm feeling today, and that's fine.
3: That's just a part of the human experience. Mm.
0: It's not the human experience I want, but that's okay.
3: What sort of,
0: I don't know. Don't listen.
3: What sort of experience do you
0: I don't
3: want?
0: Know. I'm telling you, the
3: calorie... I can give you a few.
0: I'm honestly blaming the calorie deficit. Do you... I mean, I'm sure everyone at work sees it, but I feel like the last week I'm just becoming like more... Cuckoo.
3: Yeah, I would have to agree to that statement, actually.
0: And I'm ready for it to end. And we're getting back on into the music, though, this hour. We've got Bonifacio Samoa, HB Boys, Bruno Mars on Waves. If you've got a request you'd like to hear, though, 466 on the text line. Let us know and we'll check it out. This is Post Malone with Psycho. It's New FM.

0: That's Justin
1: Timberlake. Why did you freeze? It's called Sexy Back. You're tuning into The Rush. Coming up next on the show, we're going to be talking about doing things half pie. All right, so hang around for that. We've got HP Poise Law Pull It On Ways right now. This is Pony Fast Some Words to the bottom on your face.

0: HP Boys, that is called My Dogs. You're tuning in to The Rush with Asia and Henry. And what we're about to share with you next, you might think the person's being a dog, or maybe they're not, because we're having a conversation about doing things half pie. TBH, I want to use the swear word part of it, but Henry's like, no, see, I remember, we are on radio. But here is the situation. Somebody has celebrated a special occasion.
1: Yeah.
0: They've been gifted a nice dessert.
1: Mm.
0: However, the dessert wasn't given as a whole. Not a full whole dessert. Like, you know, like a whole yeah. slab of cake.
1: Yeah.
0: But instead they got given half of it.
1: That's crazy to me.
0: Like, honestly, if you ever do that to me on my birthday, Henry, I will, like, probably disown you as a friend.
1: That is quite bizarre. But they were talking about it in the office this morning, and I said, what a bizarre thing to do.
0: That is a really weird thing to do. And I thought, you know, if you're going to give someone just, like, half of a pie yeah. or a cake or whatever to celebrate a special milestone, just don't do it at all.
1: Yeah.
0: That is
1: yeah.
0: my POV on that.
1: I agree.
0: So the question right now I want to ask you guys on the text line, 466 or toll free 0800-223-103, what's something you don't mind being done half pie? Because let's be honest, there are days and moments or certain things that we all do that we're a little bit lazy about.
1: Yeah.
0: So what's something you don't Ooh. Mind getting, like, doing half pie?
1: You know what? It's one of my least favorite chores.
0: You don't like washing?
1: Yeah, I don't mind, like, if I don't do all the washing at once. Does that make sense? Like, I don't mind if I just do one t-shirt and leave the rest for never.
0: Wait, have you actually ever just washed one t-shirt?
1: There
0: at
1: have
0: time?
1: Been times where I'm like, I know I need a wash. Like, for example, let me give some context. Like, it's washing day and you've got everything, right? You've got your sheets, you've got your blankets,
0: yeah.
1: you've got your clothes, you've got your towels, you've got everything.
0: Yeah.
1: And I always get told, Henry, you're supposed to separate them. I will just put them all into one thing. Jam pack it in there. I've got a 10 kg washing machine. That bad boy sits about 20 kg worth of washing into
0: it. That's a solid washing machine.
1: I jam pack it, but the thing is, I jam pack it so hard that it doesn't get cleaned the
0: properly,
1: way it should.
0: Yeah,
1: because there's not enough room for it to shimmy and shake.
0: I thought
1: there.
0: You literally meant give up it just one t-shirt.
1: No.
0: What the heck?
1: I will go without doing washing before I wash just one t-shirt.
0: One thing, speaking of washing, the one thing I don't mind doing half pie is washing the dishes.
1: Yeah.
0: But again, this is how I would do it. So if I've only just got, like, a few utensils and a plate and a cup, instead of just running the whole thing or, like, chucking into the dishwasher, I'll just give it a quick wash with just letting the tap run. Detergent, sponge, rinse, clean, rinse, done.
1: Yeah, see, I don't mind doing that. It's just me eating off the plates
0: anyway.
1: Here's
0: my problem, though. If I see someone else in my house do that, I get angry. So I'm like, hey, the water bill. But if I do it, it's fine. It's all good.
1: Do you know, now that I do live
0: alone,
1: away from the family.
0: A home, yes.
1: Yeah, don't say alone. What if the killer's listening, Sia? What if the killer's listening?
0: I'm sorry. I wasn't meant to do that. It just happened.
1: Well, I used to half pie the cleaning. When I was living with the
0: you
1: family.
0: You can't do that now. You're by yourself.
1: And now it's my mess. I have to. I have to clean it. I'm like, damn. I can't just ignore the dust that's piling up there or the rubbish that's on the floor. I have to scrub it.
0: But don't you enjoy just doing it, like, by yourself? Because there's no one else there in your way.
1: I don't. If I had the funds, if New FM paid me more, I'd buy a cleaner. Not buy a cleaner. I'm like a slave.
0: You're going to travel overseas and find your cleaner. 466 on the text line, though. What is something you don't mind being done half a pie? We're back into the music right now. This is Lo Pole o Ma Ilia Matangi. It's New FM.

0: And that is Young Go with the whole vibe here at New FM. It is The Rush.
1: And we're asking you on the text line 466, what is something you don't mind being done half a pie? Because we've just shared with you, we had a friend celebrate something special.
0: Special.
1: I know. Celebrating special milestone. They were gifted a dessert bottle, half the dessert, and not the whole thing.
0: Yeah.
1: And we're talking about, you know what? If you're going to just do it half-assed, don't do it at all.
0: Yeah.
1: Especially when it comes to gifting somebody a dessert. So we're asking you, what do you not mind being done half pie?
0: I said my washing. I don't care about just ramming it all into the washing machine. Mm-hmm. And I know you're supposed to separate. Also, I have been known to run the washing machine on hot water. And I know everyone says, you're not supposed to do that. You're not supposed to do that. But why?
1: Why are you not supposed to do that?
0: Well, it's expensive when it does the same thing on cold water.
1: I don't think it does.
0: Do you use hot water?
1: Yeah, I do.
0: Do you?
1: But again, you know what I shared earlier? Mm-hmm. Like, I can use the hot water, but my family can't use the hot water. And what's my validation for this is simply because I pay the water and the power. So I can.
0: That's the only validation and the only signifier that you need.
1: Yep.
0: And I'm going to toe talk with you on that.
1: Thank you very much. Mm-hmm. I feel seen. Man, you know what? The whole office has made me feel seen today and I absolutely love it.
0: That's cute.
1: Even at the gym, they made me feel seen. Wow. I'm loved.
0: Just getting teary-eyed. We're taking the text line. Somebody said making my bed. I'm just going to get back into it tonight anyways.
1: I agree with that.
0: I 100% agree with it.
1: I agree with it, but then I don't agree with it because I love the feeling of making your bed and you just feel like you've accomplished something great.
0: Yeah.
1: And it is nice to walk into your room and like...
0: I don't.
1: Bed's pretty.
0: I don't make my bed fully. I just pull the duvet up so it looks.
1: Cover it?
0: Yeah, I just cover the mess.
1: If I have a lot of mess, I'll either like put the mess on the bed.
0: Yeah.
1: Or just off the bed, next to the bed, but hide it against the wall.
0: Yeah.
1: So you just can't see it. Just so they can't see it. Somebody has said of packing your lunch. That's me sometimes.
0: Yeah. I never pack my lunch.
1: Yeah, you just chuck it all in the bag.
0: Yeah. If I do bring lunch to work, I just ram it all in there.
1: One thing I think I do personally do half pie is the way I pick my gym bag.
0: Well, I was
1: I just shove everything in and then you know what I hate? I get to the gym and the things that I haven't washed yet, I can smell it and I'm like, ugh.
0: Well, I was going to say, when I pack like a suitcase or I pack something, I don't really put much effort into that. Where I know there's people who are very meticulous about how they pack stuff.
1: And I put too much effort and then I don't even use a lot of it, which is crazy.
0: Somebody said washing dishes. That one's come through. Cleaning the shower. We have a squeegee in the shower. I never use it.
1: Bro, that used to be me. Do you know what the one thing I actually do half-ass a lot?
0: What?
1: Is ironing. Because I can't stand looking at my clothes. I iron my clothes before I go to the gym even. But just a hard and fast. You know some people, they take their sweetest time, not me.
0: Yeah, just done. Folding my washing. See, that is one thing I don't half-ass or half-pie. I don't agree with not giving your all to folding your washing.
1: We're going to wrap it up with this one. And I feel like this is definitely a rush thing.
0: Mm.
1: Wrapping presents.
0: Mm.
1: Just get a bag.
0: Yeah.
1: So much
0: more
1: easier.
0: Why do you need to wrap it for?
1: Because it's nice.
0: Nah, I didn't time for that. It's only one thing I wrap.
1: Oh my gosh. Shut up. Bruno Mars, this is Chunky. It's New Femme.

0: wrapping it up for the night there on this car. Wow, it is called I Love You here on UFM.
1: The Rush with Sia and Henry.
2: And I hate to say it, but well.
0: You don't hate it.
2: I don't. I'm really

0: to go home, Miami. Ha! That is us done for your Tuesday. Thank you for being with us today. Whether you were here from 2 p.m., whether you just joined us now, we appreciate you for taking time out of your day to spend with us.
1: They're like, no, we're here from now. We're just waiting for the ad-free times to start.
0: The music. I'm off to go watch my friend's son's school production.
1: Mm-hmm.
0: I thought they used to be free. You would just go to show support, but no, you got to buy a ticket now to go watch these school productions.
1: Yeah, you know the kids. We've got to total call them.
0: Yeah,
1: so their next show, so they can have some more costumes.
0: Yeah, but it's going to the school. I would prefer it go straight to the students.
1: Fair.
0: That's like when they do fundraisers. I won't put anything down on the paper to give to the school, but I will give them some pocket
1: directly
0: money.
1: I remember when we used to do that. You know how when they do the chocolates and they sell for $2 a bar. I remember certain times my parents actually had to just pay for it because I would just start eating the chocolate myself.
0: Same. There was at least three boxes. And it was like $40 a box. Back then, $40 sounded like a lot of money.
1: Well, see, also in my head, I used to think, my parents can afford this. And then as a grown adult, I'm like, maybe they couldn't afford it then, but they had to because
0: there's no choice.
1: Their daughter was fat in a Big Mac.
0: I used to do the same thing. It got to the point where my parents would hide the fundraiser box chocolates from me.
1: They should have just locked you up.
0: Well, they did.
1: Oh, Fiona.
0: At the boys' home. Damn, see, bringing up the trauma. Remember when I got kicked out of home? Do you remember that story?
1: No, I remember when you drove past your nana and left her at the bus stop.
0: You shush. You shut your mouth. If you want to catch anything that you've missed on the show, you can find it at The Rush Rewind, up on Spotify. You can find us up on Instagram at New FM The Rush. We're back again tomorrow, aren't we?
1: Yeah, so we've got a special guest joining us tomorrow afternoon, so make sure you hang around. They will be joining us after 3. News is up next, and
0: we love you.
1: Later, bye.
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0: Whakalofa lahi atu ke matolo osi kua hingua haku ko atitahi pōtaka dues. The New Zealand-India free trade deal comes into force on October 20th after it was ratified by the New Zealand government and India's ambassador to New Zealand in Wellington yesterday. Latest figures show India-New Zealand two-way total trade amounts to $3.95 billion annually. Prime Minister Christopher Luxon says once fully implemented, 95% of exports to India will be duty-free or see tariffs sharply reduced.
1: For the kiwi fruit industry alone, that will mean an estimated $125 million in savings over the first 5 years. More than 95% of New Zealand wood and forestry products will be tariff-free from day one, and nearly all remaining tariffs will go within 7 years. It's exciting to think about how many businesses will grow as a result of this FTA, and then consider what that means for the people who work for them and for the country as a whole.
0: An Auckland University law academic applauds the level of political engagement over visa waivers for Pacific people. The Labour Party has formally introduced visa waivers as part of its election campaign, while New Zealand First and the Greens have signalled their support for the policy. Dr. Suliana Mone says the collective effort across the spectrum of Pacific communities has been phenomenal.
2: The campaigning, the petitioning and the media engagement has been phenomenal collective effort, although there is political commitment to this and it's still at the policy stage. It's wonderful to see our Pacific people engaging in the democratic process. We should emphasise the process doesn't end there. First, you've got to vote. We have MMP. There will be negotiations about policies.
0: Tuvalu's climate minister says stopping new coal and gas projects is critical to the survival of low-lying island nations ahead of key Pacific climate talks. Maina Vakafua Talia told a climate integrity summit in Sydney that Australian aid to the Pacific means little if Canberra continues to support the expansion of coal and gas. A new report released at the summit says Canberra provided 77.21 billion New Zealand dollars in fossil fuel subsidies between 2020 and 2025, almost six times the $13.7 billion in aid provided to Pacific countries over the same period. Only $1.62 billion of the aid was climate-specific, according to the report. And to sports, a seven-year-old Pacific Jiu-Jitsu prodigy has won four major titles, a rare achievement for the region. Akilea Fotofili Hennessy of Tongan and Fijian descent from Auckland recently won at the World Championships in Tokyo, Japan. The young athlete has previously claimed several titles in America. Her father, Hennessy, says Akilea is already focused on competing at the National Freestyle Wrestling and Judo Championships in Auckland next month. Finally, Samoan weightlifter Saini Stowers set two Commonwealth and Oceania records at the Oceania Cup 2026 in Melbourne over the weekend. Samoa Weightlifting says the 18-year-old, who also won gold at the Glasgow 2026 Commonwealth Games in July, was also the recipient of the Best Overall Female Lifter trophy at the tournament. 16-year-old Niusila Opelonge was another impressive performer for Samoa, smashing the Oceania youth record in the men's 95kg with a 175kg clean and jerk winning lift. Junior lifter Faitasia Seawau also claimed victory for Samoa by taking out the men's 85kg event. And that's your news. For more Pacific news and sports, go to pmn.co.nz.

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1: What would you do? Say we were at lunch.
2: Oh, yeah.
1: And a disgruntled, one of my disgruntled haters from TikTok.
2: Yeah.
1: They walk in with a gun. They try to shoot me.
2: Yep.
1: The gun locks.
2: Yep.
1: Goes to shoot me again. What would you do?
2: Oh, I see. Here, this is how you unlock it.
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if you move right there, you know. Yes, sir. This song will make you a happy man and a happy girl. Boom shot.

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1: The Morning Shack done for your Tuesday. Man, what a great show. If you did miss anything on it, text the word Shack to 466. And I'll send you a link to that party, yaddy, yaddy. Heaps going on tomorrow, though.
2: It is Wednesday. We have a very special guest joining us, the director of the Jonah film that is out in cinemas. We've got Vea Mafilil.
1: Yeah, can't wait to get into it, man. Also, can't forget about the midweek crash out. We'll do that tomorrow. We'll see you then. Bye.
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1: Okay. 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
1: Yeah. It's 97 going into 98. And I've been doing this for mad years, paying dues. This is my heart, my purpose in life. And finally, I'm on. Which brings me to realize the tough life that I had only made me stronger. 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
1: 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'Cause I can't see the evidence, and it looks like it's so.

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0: Pimin News at 6. Tala Fakoe, I'm Levi Mataltia Morgan. RMA Reform Minister Chris Bishop said scrapping the Resource Management Act was breaking free from a system that had stifled economic growth. The two laws replacing the Resource Management Act, or RMA, have passed their third reading in Parliament, and the RMA is being superseded as the Planning Bill and the Natural Environment Bill. The government said the reforms were the most significant overhaul of New Zealand's planning system in more than three decades and would make building infrastructure easier, faster and more affordable. But opposition parties have warned the changes could make the system more unworkable and dilute environmental protections. Meanwhile, the Green Party says the RMA replacement laws usher in a new era of harm to the environment. Spokesman Lan Pham says Aotearoa is in a new era of environmental exploitation at the hands of polluting industries. He says that New Zealanders expect and deserve their laws to be protected and to restore the environment. And Lan Pham says the Luxon government has chosen to act on industry demands and embedded climate denialism and environmental destruction into planning and environmental law. The Secondary School Teachers Union is concerned over the way education authorities dealt with documents on the national curriculum. The person who leaked a video of an education ministry official attempting to subvert the Official Information Act claims that it was not an isolated incident. The ministry insider also revealed they and other ministry staff were repeatedly asked to delete the word Aotearoa and other Māori terms from draft curriculums, but the instructions were deliberately verbal and never put into writing. The person who said they were speaking out because they had a gutsful, and PBTA President Chris Abercrombie says that there should be no secrecy over an important issue such as the national curriculum.
1: It is a concern. You know, if there's anything in this country that should be done publicly, it's our national curriculum. And, you know, there should be no secrets about this, and it should be clear who's involved, why they're involved, and the process behind it.
0: New Way travellers are feeling the pinch of high airfares as the fuel crisis impacts flights and shipping services to the island nation. Winter travellers are having to fork out a $2,000 return on the two weekly flights to Niue. And Prime Minister Dalton Tangalangi told BC and Niue he is liaising with Air New Zealand and government agencies to negotiate the high costs due to the fuel crisis in the Middle East.
2: I negotiate the airline and also the shipping service. Still in retention, Charles Cooper for Air New Zealand Services as the one that supplied the data and also the financials and the profit and loss of Air New Zealand. That is how we based our argument and discussion.
0: A joint Australian New Zealand police operation has seen more than 1,200 people charged and 86 kilograms of illicit drugs seized in just 5 days. The two countries make up the Australia and New Zealand Illicit Drug Working Group, and the week of action saw 254 kgs of methamphetamine seized between the two countries, along with 716 kgs of cannabis and 16 kgs of heroin. It also recovered 2 million Australian in cash, 17 vehicles and 71 firearms. And that's PMN News at 6. For more bits of news and sports, go to pmn.co.nz.
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4: Good morning, good morning. Another brand new day. Oh,
7: my favourite too, Humpity Hump Day.
4: It is Wednesday, September the 23rd. You're here with The Morning Shack, Riggs, Gabs and producer Louis.
9: Aloha.
7: Aloha.
4: Aloha. Don't we wish we were in Hawaii right now?
9: Man, I wish.
7: It's pretty crazy, yeah. It was chilly this morning.
4: It's a bit of a cold one if you haven't left the house yet.
7: Yeah.
4: Also, I just found out it's daylight savings this weekend.
7: Ah.
4: What?
7: Where's the clocks going? Forward or back?
4: Forward.
9: Ooh. No, they're going back, aren't they?
4: I'm pretty sure they're going back.
9: I get
4: confused.
7: That means we get an extra hour sleep, or?
4: No, we lose an hour.
7: Ah!
4: It's already hard as it is. But we get more daylight, and hopefully the sun will be out shining on us. Today on the show, very excited, we got a special guest. Jonah the film, it is already out in cinemas. We have the director, one of the directors, Vea Mafileo. She will be coming in the studio, talk about everything that she's been up to.
7: Yeah, man, how good. We've also got the midweek crash out, man. You know how it goes, I already crashed out on Monday. guess what? We're doing it again. We're doing it over again.
4: If I hear you complaining about the Warriors one more time.
7: Man, we've got too many things to complain about, but we'd love to know what you're up to today. 466 on the text line, 0800-223-103. Let's all catch up together as a team. We'll do that after this one here. Liwa Vacancy. It's on New FM. Good morning.

0: Sliwa, vacancy. You got the morning check here, Gabs and Reeks, for your Wednesday morning. Time for us to catch on up, man.
1: Hey, how you doing?
2: Let me catch you up.
3: How are we doing, everybody? Kits pe akwe.
0: Hey, te pai.
3: Feve hake.
0: Shai pe.
3: Who am I, oi?
0: Sheki.
3: How do you say, how are you in Nguyen? I need to ask a real new way of demo.
0: You know what? I need too early in the morning.
3: Hey, how we doing, everybody? 466 on the text line. Would love to check in with you before we get into our show.
0: Malalo nakai. That was it.
3: Thank you for Googling that.
0: No, I didn't Google it. I had to go right in my memory bank.
3: Freaks, how was your day yesterday?
0: It was good, man. What did I get up to? Oh, man, I had a bit of a nap and then I jumped on our meeting with the team, which was pretty good. And then I had a whole bunch of, like, admin kind of work to do. However, I've been enjoying, this is the second night in a row, cooked dinner.
3: Oh, what did you make?
0: I made, like, a pasta bake.
3: Oh.
0: And then I chucked that in the oven. And then I made an apple crumble thing.
3: Oh, wow, look at you.
0: Yeah, dessert and a bit of a feed, too.
3: Did your family
0: like
3: it?
0: Applause over there from the producer booth.
3: Did your family like it?
0: You know what? Everyone fell asleep.
3: Oh,
0: yeah, I don't know what happened.
3: Even eat it.
0: My missus had a massive headache, so she was like, "Oh," and she just crashed out the whole day.
3: Oh.
0: Yeah, and so she's eating it this morning when I was getting ready for work. But that was about it.
3: Family's reviews.
0: Yeah, I do. Yeah, get them on a call and see what their thoughts are.
3: Yeah.
0: But that was about it, man. That was probably the highlight. Was getting in the mood to cook.
3: Nice.
0: I might cook something again tonight.
3: I like to hear that. Not here. You're on your laptop the whole day.
0: And I was on my laptop as well.
3: Oh, man.
0: Also, I watched The Simpsons yesterday. I was just recapping on some of the old episodes. I want to talk about this in the 7 o'clock, but there was this one episode that shook me to my core. I was like, oh, damn, I remember that one.
3: Damn, I haven't watched The Simpsons in a minute.
0: I know.
3: Every day, 5 o'clock.
0: Hard out. What about you, Gabs? What did you get up to?
3: Yesterday, okay, so I've set myself a new challenge because I'm trying to figure out how is everybody hitting their 10K steps in one day?
0: Yeah.
3: Like, to me, I think it's impossible.
0: 10K, man.
3: Especially if you work, like, a full-time job, yes, or if you work the hours that we work.
0: What is the equivalent to 10K steps?
3: 10K is, like, maybe
0: 10,000. That's not 10Ks.
3: It's, like, over an hour.
0: Yeah.
3: For sure. So, yesterday, I was able to hit it. But it took me, like, maybe an hour and a half. That's so much time.
0: Yeah.
3: How do people do it daily while working full time?
0: They've got an hour and a half in their pocket. That's what you're pretty much saying? Yeah,
3: I think so. But even like that,
0: but they got a full timer. That's 8 hours, eh?
3: But that didn't even clock 10,000 steps. Like I walked around the wall.
0: Yeah.
3: I walked down the road but it was just like, I'm just trying to test it to see if it actually works. So I'm doing a bit of an experiment.
0: What some of the jobs that these guys have that's hitting those 10K steps?
3: I have no idea. Like people who
0: are doing
3: work,
0: like,
3: part-time, or people who, you know, like,
0: I'm just trying to think of ones that would be able to help them get
3: home.
0: Oh, no, like post office. You know, if you're a postie. Careers, you know, dropping off
3: those
0: the mail.
3: Jobs,
0: like,
3: I
0: those
3: get.
0: Ones. Yeah,
3: but
0: yeah,
3: like,
0: yeah,
3: the
0: yeah.
3: everyday person. Like, and if you're someone who does hit 10K steps, please give me your tips. Because I'm just doing an experiment at the moment to see if it's possible. Like, I guess someone who's got, like, a schedule like mine. And, yeah, I'll let you guys know how it goes. So, yesterday I did it, but yesterday was, I didn't really have much on.
0: That was a struggle to hit
3: just
0: that.
3: Just
0: to get it. Yeah.
3: So, yeah, that's what I'm doing at the moment.
0: Oh, man. Well, let me know how it goes. I want to keep up. That's quite interesting, that experiment you're going there, man.
3: Yeah.
0: But, yes, we jump back into music. When we do come back, we have got the Get Up. Two songs going back to back. Let you know about it after this. Kid Ink, Body Language, NewFM.

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3: Let's go.
4: We gotta get on up, everybody. It is Wednesday, halfway through the working week. Don't let the Wednesday itis get you. We're gonna help you out. Today it is all about the pop girl hits from the mid-2000s. I love me some pop music. I've gone with some Alyssa Cara. Find me.

0: Banger right there. You want to hear that one? You play that for your Wickedy Wednesday. It takes the word Reeks to 466. Could be easily jamming out to that one.
1: Mm-hmm.
0: And you know what? We're leaving it all in your hands right now, man. You have the power. It is up to you. 466 on the text line. Or give us a call. 0800-223-103. We're announcing the win after this one here. Tomorrow, people. Fever. It's on new.

0: Borough people. It's Fever. It's on North FM, the beat of the Pacific.
1: Are you ready? Ready?
2: Go. Let's go.
3: We're going to get on up, everybody. It is Wednesday, halfway through the working week. I'm looking out the window here in Tamaki. The sun is coming.
4: Ooh,
3: we love a sunrise.
0: Beautiful one, by the way, today here in Tamaki Makaurau. If you have a time, just check it out, look at the window.
3: Our theme today is pop girl hits from the mid-2000s. I've gone with some Alyssa Cara. Tommy.

0: What's your favourite go-to?
1: Other things you said, other things you said, running from my head.
0: Does she sing their song?
1: I think so.
0: Are you sure?
1: Man, they all look the same. Anyway, if you want to hear the one at 600 Gabs 466.
0: I've got one cover drive, Twilight.

0: Yeah, you want to hear that one get played out? Text the word Reeks to 466. Could be jumping out to that one.
1: Going over to the text line, good morning to all our favorite people who choose to be up at this beautiful time of the day. You don't choose to sleep in.
0: It's getting good because the sun's coming up a bit faster. So, you know, it's like, oh, yeah, I can get up now.
1: Daylight savings, by the time we get up, like, I don't know what time you get up. I get up at, like, 3:30.
0: Yeah?
1: The sun's going to be up.
0: Wow, that's crazy.
1: Can't wait. Morning, team. Tuning in from Raglan. I want to choose Rig Song this morning. Have a great day.
0: Yeah, nice. Walter's with us this morning. Good morning, Walter. Good morning. Morning, check. Wasn't up to too much yesterday. Just went home after work and finished off season 2 of The Blacklist. Yeah, man. Blacklist go hard, bro.
1: That's it. I've heard.
0: It's a good series, man. Digga Joe's with us as well. Good morning, Digga Joe. Welcome back to the show, man. Morning, team.
1: He was on bereavement leave.
0: I know. He was. Up the wires. Always up the wires, yes. Brother. Man.
1: Morning, team. I'm tuning in from Melbourne. I'd like to vote for Gabs' song. That's my jam and that's my girl.
0: Ooh.
1: And no, she doesn't sing that song. That's Evanescence. Sorry.
0: I didn't even think it was Evanescence.
1: All the things she said running through my head. Okay, we're gonna winner.
0: We got ourselves a winner.
1: Turn this one up. It's Alisa Cara.
0: Yeah, Gabs got the toast coming up next, man. We'll catch you after this. Snore FM.

0: Alicia Cara, it is your get up song for your Wednesday morning. It's Wild Things, Gabs and Reeks here on The Morning Shack.
1: I think I'm going to make a toast.
2: Let's make a toast with water.
3: Good morning. It's time to make a toast. Lift up your water, your electrolytes, your coffee,
0: your protein shakes.
3: I've got a water. I just chucked in my kiwi fruit in there.
0: Any good?
3: Yeah, it's a bit sweet, but, you know, it'll do. I'm trying to stay off the coffee. It's been almost... It's actually been a week. I haven't had coffee.
0: Wow. You're doing so well.
3: It's been pretty good. I think I have an addictive personality.
0: What does that mean?
3: It means, like, you get addicted to things really fast. Like, really easily, sorry.
0: I thought that means that people are addicted to you.
3: No. You've never heard of someone having an addictive personality?
0: I'm going to look that up. You do your shout out.
3: What? Bro, you need to read more.
0: I just think that having an addictive personality meant that people are addicted to you because of your personalities being like...
3: No. Oh my gosh, no.
0: Okay.
3: Anyway, my first toast I would like to make this morning is to Alicia Cara, wherever you are. We miss you. We miss your music. Thank you for getting us through some hard times. Thank you for your contribution to pop music. Thank you for your contribution to the world. Just know, I was a fan. You had a fan here in New Zealand. You've got lots, actually.
0: Has she ever been to New Zealand?
3: I'm not too sure. But you've got brown fans. Black fans. Purple fans. Fans
0: Orange
3: of all
0: fans.
3: Kinds. My next toast I would like to make is to... I want to know. Who's the person that put daylight savings in place? Which colonizer put daylight savings in place? Christopher Columbus?
0: Science, I think.
3: James Cook?
0: There's something about daylight savings. I forgot why.
3: I really like that, you know, we get more sunlight.
0: Yeah.
3: I don't like we lose an hour of sleep.
0: Can you imagine what it's like with those countries that have 24 hours daylight?
3: Oh, where's that?
0: Like near the North Pole.
3: Their body system must be stuffed up.
0: That's crazy.
3: Yeah.
0: It'd be like 12 at night and it's the sun's up.
3: My third and my final toast this morning is to everybody who is on their way to work right now. Even though you didn't want to be. You just wanted to sleep in. Maybe you're going through a tough time.
0: Yeah.
3: And you still decided, I need to get up. I need to go to work. You have already won the day because you made a choice to do something you didn't want to do. Congratulations to you.
0: Yeah.
3: I hope to be like you.
0: Can I jump on the back of your shout out?
3: Did you win?
0: Shout out to Tattoo, which was the actual singer of All the Things You Said.
3: All the things you said, running through my head. I'm sorry, Tattoo. You all kind of sound the same to me.
0: Oh, my days, man. And the next two songs, man, we're going to get rid of something, all right? Here's Dan, Sunset, November.

0: Jay King, stronger than ever. You got the morning shake here, Gabs and Reeks, for your Wednesday morning. Time for a bit of...
1: Get the hell out of here, boy.
2: Daddy, chill.
3: It's our favorite game. One's got to go. We have the power.
0: The power.
3: Don't give me any power.
0: You have the power.
3: Oh.
0: It's me, Arnold.
3: Thank you.
0: It's Arnold.
3: Okay, today it is all about the donut makers. You got all this power, but you have to get rid of one. Imagine you are the biggest donut lover. To be honest, I'm not really a donut fan. I'm a biscuit girl.
0: Dang.
3: But I know I'm a cookie girl, but I know people out there, you love your donuts.
0: I don't like when it's just jam, like just so much things on the donut. Just give me a nice plain one.
3: Do you like donuts with the infused, like, Biscoff cream?
0: Yeah, but when they top it, like, it's a donut, and then you got all these toppings on top of it. It's
3: too much.
0: Too much. A bit okay. Too much.
3: Yeah. Well, here are your options. You've got to get rid of one of these. Krispy Kreme, Dunkin' Donuts, Cook Island Donuts, Little Orbit Donuts.
0: Oh, my gosh.
3: Little Orbit Donuts, by the way, is the ones you get at the games, the events.
0: I had a few of those Sunday.
3: I can tell.
0: What?
3: Okay, for me, this is easy. I'm not a fan of Dunkin' Donuts.
0: What?
3: Overrated. Get out of here.
0: Damn.
3: And I only like Krispy Kreme because they always send some our way.
0: Yeah.
3: Thank you. Shout out to Krispy Kreme. They have great coffee and a great salmon bagel as well.
0: Yeah, they do have some pretty good bagels. And I do like their milkshakes in that too.
3: Oh, I haven't had that yet. For me, Dunkin' Donuts, oh, so overrated.
0: I'm torn between Cook Island Donuts.
3: No, I love Cook Island Donuts. Those are my favorite donuts ever. Have you ever had Cook Island Donuts dripped in butter?
0: Have you had it with, maple syrup or...
3: No.
0: Come on now, you got to step the game. Have you had it with jam?
3: Yeah.
0: It's been... Like, my favourite is when it's like a day old, like a little bit stronger.
3: Mm-hmm.
0: Chuck some butter on there and some jam in the microwave.
3: Hurry up, get rid of one.
0: Yeah, Cook Island Donuts.
3: What? All the Cook Islanders come after him right now.
0: Not just... It's the only one that hasn't got any sweet vibes to it.
3: Put your own sugar on it.
0: I'll go to Hundies.
3: Have you ever dipped it in chocolate and put some peanut pieces on it?
0: Too much. I'll just go somewhere and it's already got it on it.
3: All right, well, we want to hear from you, 466, on the text line. Which donut has got to go? Krispy Kreme, Dunkin' Donuts, Cook Island Donuts, Little Orbit Donuts. Why are you laughing?
0: We'll hear from you, Donuts, after this one here. All right, Chris Brown, let's go crazy. It's on New.

0: for your Wednesday morning.
1: Get the hell out of here, boy.
2: Daddy, chill. One's got to go today. It is all about the donuts. You had the power. Which donut maker would you get rid of? And I'm talking to all the donut lovers around here. I'm a cookie girl,
0: yep.
2: But I know people love their donuts. I remember back in school, we used to have hot chocolate donuts that you could buy at the...
0: I remember you told me.
2: Tuck shop.
0: Yeah.
2: And then one little girl got burnt, and then they banned it for life.
0: Damn you, little girl.
2: Damn you. Used to have it every day.
0: Oh, I could tell when I look at the old photos. Crazy.
2: The glow up is real, everybody. Okay, here are your options. Krispy Kreme, Dunkin' Donuts, Cook Island Donuts, Little Orbit Donuts.
0: Bye-bye, Cook Island Donuts.
2: He hates Cook Islanders. Come and get him right now.
0: Wait, the one I hate the most.
2: You sound like that guy on Instagram.
0: Sus Nation.
2: Oh, yeah, I hate that one.
0: Anyways.
2: I got rid of No, Krispy Kreme is the goat.
0: Mm-hmm.
2: They also have great coffee, great salmon bagels. Dunkin' Donuts. I think it's such a rip-off. Waste of money.
0: Yep. Let's head over to the text line.
2: Someone said you can't go to a Warriors game without getting Little Orbit Donuts. Come on, guys.
0: Yeah, that's a go-to. That's a staple. Another text here. I changed my vote to Riggs. Get out of here. Oh, they voted for Krispy Kremes at first, and then they voted for me to get out.
2: Yeah. Wow. There's a few Cook Islanders here who said drop the location. Yeah, I'll send it to you privately. Come get them.
0: Krispy Kremes is overrated. Just like Gabs. Jokes. Southern made donuts are underrated, but Dunkin' Donuts are on. Damn.
2: You sound like you have too much donuts.
0: Here's the thing of Krispy Kremes. I predicted they were going to come to New Zealand. And look what happened.
2: Oh, here we go.
0: I'm the reason why they were here.
2: What's the next thing you said is going to come?
0: Georgie Pie was after that.
2: You make a lot of these predictions.
0: I also said Lekka Halasima will come to play the game. And look what happened. I just can predict the future. It's all right.
2: You guys still lost, Trish.
0: Walter's on the text line. Getting rid of the last option. Couldn't quite hear what that was.
2: Little Orbit Donuts.
0: Favorite donut would have to be Boston Cream. Oh, Boston Cream?
2: Is that a Dunkin' Donut or a Krispy Kreme?
0: That sounds like it's good.
2: Okay, we've got a loser.
0: Oh, we've got ourselves a loser already? Damn.
2: Bye-bye, Dunkin' Donuts.
0: Wow.
2: Ta-ta.
0: Yeah, the hatred for Dunkin' Donuts is crazy. Mm-hmm. What the hell? What's going on here, guys? Come on now.
2: Not Krispy Kreme, especially the one here across the road.
0: I'm going to get some coffee. What? Anyways, we do come back to see if we can lock in on and get on the same page. We've only got one this week, eh?
2: Yes, we do.
0: Oh, well, see if we can get another one for today that's happening after Mashan. Here is Nisha Mystic, it's Brothers. It's all new.

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0: 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It's on OFM, the beat of the Pacific. And you know what time it is, man?
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3: 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Riggs and I, we try and lock in. We try to be a team. It's crazy. There's only two of us. We still can't get along.
0: Still fighting.
3: How this goes is I give us the first name. We have to try and say the same person. Are we thinking of the same last name?
0: You are included in the game as well, man. Okay.
3: We're all in this together, you guys. Okay, are we ready to kick things off?
0: Yeah.
3: First name. We should get this one. Bart.
0: Oh, easy. Same page.
3: Three, two, one, Simpson. Wonder how many parents name their kids Bart after Bart Simpson.
0: His name is Bartholomew.
3: I wouldn't, because it rhymes with fart, and you're just asking for your child to get mocked.
0: His full name is Bartholomew.
3: What is that, Greek?
0: I don't know.

0: Orlando. That's our next name. Ah, Orlando. Same page.
1: Three, two, one. Bloom.
0: I used to have the biggest crush on him when he was on Lord of the Rings.
1: Oh, so was that your favourite movie or was that the first time you saw him?
0: That was the first time I saw him when he came to the New Zealand premiere in Wellington.
1: Were you there?
0: No, I saw him.
1: Oh, you just saw him? Oh, yeah, yeah, yeah.
0: This is when you used to go out of Miranda Kerr.
1: Did you see, did you like him when he was on Pirates of the Caribbean?
0: Yes, I did. He's so hot.
1: He was skucks ass on
0: him
1: that.
0: And Johnny Depp. Johnny Depp's like bad boy.
1: Yeah.
0: Orlando Bloom's like pretty boy.
1: Did you like him on Troy?
0: Yes, I did.
1: Good looking dude, eh?
0: Good looking.
1: Terrible acting on some of those movies, eh?
0: You know, pretty really does get you a
1: get you a long way, eh? Because honestly, when I watched Troy back, I was like, bro, you suck. And also when I watched him on Pirates of the Caribbean, I was like, bro, you're a little bit annoying.
0: Whereas Johnny Depp, he got the acting chops.
1: He got depth.
0: Yeah.
1: That's why Johnny Depp. Anyways.
0: Thank you. What do we know?
1: Hey.
0: We're on the radio.

0: has passed a flurry of laws under urgency before Parliament rises this week, prompting serious concerns about democratic processes being bypassed. Auckland University law lecturer Dr. Suliana Monne says none of the legislations were urgent. She is concerned the democratic process in passing laws has not had the proper public scrutiny they need.
1: Well, they justified, there have to be justified reasons for bypassing these democratic, these parliamentary processes. Perhaps some of the legislation that's being passed is not popular, you know, is not something that would receive public support. I don't really see any kind of urgency behind a lot of the bills that have been passed.
0: The finance minister is using the report into the Reserve Bank's monetary policy during the COVID-19 pandemic to defend the government's decision to return the bank to a single mandate. An independent review found the Reserve Bank's monetary policy during the COVID-19 pandemic was appropriate, but monetary stimulus remained in place too long. The review found the economy recovered more strongly than expected and monetary policy did not adjust quickly enough. ACT Party leader David Seymour says the independent review verifies their concerns.
2: We've finally been proven correct by an independent review. Adrian Orr tried to money print our way to prosperity. We've been paying for his inflation for years, and now independent experts verified what we're saying all along.
0: Weather experts have warned that El Nino phenomenon developing in the Pacific Ocean is the strongest ever recorded. A regional climatologist says the dominant trade winds that are typical of this time of the year in the Pacific are part of a mix of weather patterns that help create dangerous maritime conditions. There have been dozens of fatalities from incidents at sea in recent months in Papua New Guinea, Tonga and Vanuatu, among other Pacific Island countries. They have coincided with the full impact of the El Nino phase, causing stronger winds through the tropical Pacific. And a senior climatologist with the Pacific Regional Environment Program, Philip Mausale, says the general weather pattern tends to be turbulent at this time of year. The BBC reports that sea surface temperatures near the equator have risen higher than ever seen before, weeks before the event's expected peak. Fiji's Constitution Review Commission has recommended replacing the country's current single-chamber 55-seat parliament with a two-house legislature. The proposed will see the creation of a 60-member legislature made up of a 41-member House of Representatives and a 19-member Senate. It's one of numerous recommendations in the Commission's just-tabled report, and the Commission recommends a mixed-member proportional electoral system. This would be a hybrid model featuring constituency-based or first-past-the-post, along with proportional party-list seats, enabling both local accountability and national proportionality. The Commission also recommends establishing an independent constituency boundaries commission and abolishing the single national constituency. And turning to sports now, Papua New Guinea Rugby will look at joining Asia Rugby if Oceania Rugby does not give them a confirmed decision on their request to have their current suspension lifted. The PNG Rugby Union's interim president, Vincent Karawa, says this is an option that they're looking at as PNG Rugby remains suspended from World Rugby following serious governance, financial, compliance and tournament obligation failures. Karawa says they have been given until Friday this week to flourish other documentation to Oceania Rugby. And that's PMN News at 7. For more Pacific news and sports, go to pmn.co.nz.
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4: 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Atamarie. Good morning, everybody.
5: Hello.
4: Happy Wednesday. You're here with The Morning Check, Riggs Gabs, and producer Louie.
5: Man, sun is beaming out here right now.
4: Well, I wouldn't know because you closed the blinds.
5: That's enough sunshine and rainbows.
4: I'm trying to get my cortisol in.
5: What?
4: Try to get the sunlight into. Don't you know the things you need to do when you wake up in the morning? You've got to get the sunlight.
5: Oh my gosh, man.
4: Before you touch your screen, you got to get the sunlight in you.
5: We wake up and the sun's not even up.
4: I know. I bought a red light.
5: Oh, did you?
4: Yeah. I bought it from Temu.
5: Oh.
4: Yeah.
5: Bloody.
4: I try shine it in my eyes to try wake on up.
5: So,
4: if you are driving around looking for some cheap gas, we got your gas watch.
5: Yeah.
6: That's all right. That's okay. You're going to pump our gas on day.
4: Oh, my gosh. I hate to be the bearer of bad news, but we're still on our threes.
5: Threes gas.
4: I hate that so much, but here are the cheapest threes. Tasman Epsom, 305. We got Pack and Save and Glen Innes, 307. And then we got Pack and Save and Papa Kura, 313. That's
5: as good as we gonna get it, man.
4: I mean, if there is anywhere around here in Tamaki that you've seen with some twos, let us know.
5: Yeah, but at the moment, it just, yeah, that's just how the cookie crumbles.
4: Yeah.
5: Damn it. But yeah, if you do know any other cheaper gas places other than when we know, because we done searched everywhere.
4: Yes, we did.
5: Yeah, let us know. All right. Coming up in the next 2.5 minutes, man, I watched an episode of Simpsons and it took me way back to why I do not do this ever in my life, man. It kind of shook me straight, if anything. We'll talk about it after this one here. Eddie, it's Coastin'. It's on Noon. Good morning, everyone.
4: Good morning.

0: FM, the beat of the Pacific, 8 minutes past 7 o'clock for your Wednesday morning. Good old times, man. I don't know how or why, but I flipped over to watch some of the old episodes of The Simpsons.
1: Where can you watch The Simpsons now?
0: You can watch it on Disney Plus.
1: Oh.
0: Yeah, and I think the ones that I keep remembering off the reruns, mm-hmm. episode, I think it was season 5 onwards.
1: Yes.
0: All the ones that you'll be like, memorable. Anyways, I was just scrolling through and I just saw an episode, I clicked onto it, and it was the episode where Bart Simpson gets caught shoplifting. Do you remember that one?
1: Briefly.
0: Yeah, he wants this video game called, I think it's like Bone Collector or something mm-hmm. like that. And his mom won't buy it because, you know, they're trying to live on the cheap. Mm. And so he goes to the mall and he sees all his friends doing it, like shoplifting. And then he has an opportunity and he goes and takes the video game and shoplifts. Then he gets caught from the security.
1: Mm-hmm.
0: And the security guard goes, "Don't you ever come back to this mall again. Otherwise, I'm going to arrest you or whatever."
1: Yeah.
0: So he doesn't tell his parents that he got caught shoplifting, but his mom wants to go and get a family photo.
1: Mm-hmm.
0: So they have to go to the mall to get the family photo. So he's trying everything to not go to the mall. Eventually he goes there and then he gets caught from the security and his mom's just so embarrassed of him when, like, he gets caught or gets found out that he was shoplifting. Mm-hmm. Man, I swear, when I was watching this episode, it took me back. When I watched this episode as a kid, I honestly got so scared straight. Like, I was like, bro, I do not want this to ever happen to me, ever. I was actually like, fully put me off like shoplifting. I've never stolen anything ever in my life. But that was one of the episodes when I watched that one episode. I said, damn, this thing changed my life. Actually, man, I didn't want to steal or nothing because I was like, damn, I'm going to end up like Bart one day. And then my mom's going to be disappointed in me and I don't want that. And so this is what I wanted to ask you guys, man. 466 on the text line, 0800-223-103. What was that episode? What was that show that kind of just shook you beyond straight, you know, like fully scared you, where you're like, you know what, I'm never going to do that ever again. Or because I watched this thing, I don't want to be put in that kind of position. I remember watching that show, Beyond Scared Straight. Have you seen that one?
1: No, I don't remember that. Was that TV2?
0: I don't know which platform played on, but it was like they took the kids to jail.
1: Yes.
0: And then they make them like hang out with all the prisoners.
1: Oh.
0: And so, like, they're there, and, bro, honestly, some of these kids, because they're naughty as, and so when they go to prison, and they're like, this is what you got to turn into, they all become like, oh, I'm straight now, I'm not going to be naughty or anything.
1: Maybe
0: like
1: there
0: that.
1: Maybe there are some kids out there that need that.
0: Possibly. Here in New Zealand.
1: Prisons, yeah.
0: Yeah, possibly, man. But, yeah, those are the kind of shows that I'm thinking about. You know, you watch something, and you're like, man, you know what, this thing has scared me straight, and I'm like, I'm not going to be doing any of that kind of stuff, man. We want to hear from you. 466 on the text line, 0800-223-103. What was that show? What was that episode for you? We'll do that after Bruno Mars. It's on Noon.

0: Bruno Mars, Dance With Me Now, here on The Morning Check. It is 7:15 a.m.
1: Yeah, and we are talking all about what TV show or movie or episode accidentally gave you a bit of a life lesson. I was just watching back one of the old episodes of The Simpsons, the episode where Bart gets caught shoplifting, and I was like, damn man, when I was a kid and I watched this episode, it honestly changed my life. I was like, damn, I do not want to be in this position ever if this is what happens when you shoplift. There's just that one instinct of like you're getting caught, and then the fact that his mom was like, oh, you know, you're all grown up now, and you know, I'm a little bit disappointed in you. She kind of just like ignored him, and he was like, oh, there's a scene where he has to make his own snowman and all this stuff. And it was like, oh man, I really felt bad for Bart, but at the same time, it was a lesson that he had to learn. And that, as a kid watching it, I was like, damn, I'm never shoplifting ever.
0: I love the impact that an episode like that had on you, because imagine what other episodes had an impact on someone
1: on other
0: else.
1: People, right? Yeah,
0: like the facts. Influence.
1: Yeah, yeah, for sure.
0: Before influence was even a thing.
1: Gabs, is there any kind of show or movie that kind of taught you a life lesson?
0: It's really funny now, but I remember watching an episode of Judge Judy. So Judge Judy used to be on TV3,
1: yes,
0: 5 o'clock every day after school, and there was this there was this girl. She divorced her parents.
1: She divorced
0: them. She divorced her parents.
1: What?
0: Yeah. She was only young too. And I remember, I was like, oh, I remember learning, if you can divorce your parents, I wonder if you can divorce any other family member.
1: Oh,
0: and I remember, like, my boy cousins, they were so mean to me.
1: Yeah.
0: Like, this is when, I mean, I was mean back. But when they would, like, make me really angry, and I would start researching how to divorce family members, because I learned from Judge Judy,
1: if you can
0: divorce
1: parents.
0: Your family...
1: Sure,
0: I wonder if I could
1: cousins.
0: Do it.
1: Yeah.
0: Over here on my side, my family.
1: You wanted to get a divorce from your cousins?
0: Yes. I wanted to get them out of my family. So I was so upset.
1: You know what? Influenced your big time.
0: They would have loved that. They would have loved it.
1: Let's head over to the text line now. Tavita's on the text line. Says Final Destination. Yeah, taught me never to mess around with anything dangerous. Yeah, you know what? There's that log scene, eh, that everybody like remembers. Never drive too close to that log truck. Yes. By the way, Rico's also on the text line, which is funny. He texted on through Boys in the Hood. That movie had me thinking twice about who I was hanging around with as well. Damn. Okay. Another text here, Lani says, Matilda made me realize that adults are absolutely cooked and sometimes you need to stand up for yourself. Yeah, Matilda's another good one. Another text here for Police 10-7, all the episodes. Oh, man.
0: What did it inspire you to do, though?
1: Probably not to do any of those like kind of things as well. I used to get scared that I'd end up on Police 10-7 at some point, you know?
0: Is that because you were so silly?
1: No, just because, you know, you're out and about in town and you just wonder, oh, man, is the camera's going to be on us?
0: Well,
1: someday?
0: I wonder if they don't film anymore, because you need people's permission.
1: Yeah, consent,
0: to,
1: eh?
0: Yeah, consent to film them, to put... use them in your TV shows.
1: Yeah, true.
0: The amount of people that could sue them right now.
1: Oh.
0: No, I don't know.
1: Don't give them any ideas, man. Walter's back on the text line as well. Not a movie or show, but a music video. Lisi, Till the Death made me not want to be a gangster when I was a kid. I need to go and watch this video, man. But yeah, appreciate all the texts right there. When we do come back, though.
0: Good morning, T-Pookie.
1: Yeah, let's kick it off after this one here. Mashan, Scaring My Heart. It's on new.

0: My heart, you got the morning shake here, Gabs and Reeks, for your Wednesday morning.
1: Good morning, Te Ipuki. Now, the Toronto International Film Festival, or as some of us know it, the TIFFs. So, for those of you who are tuning in, you're not familiar with the film world. The Toronto Film Festival, it is, think of it like the Olympics for movies. Happens every September and is where Hollywood's biggest, buzziest new films, they get to show off for the world for the first time. If you get a film into TIFF, that means it's pretty good. It's top of the top.
0: Yeah, nice, man.
1: What's really cool is we had one of our own. He is not only a Kiwi, but he is also a Tongan Kiwi filmmaker, Alex Liu. So he just made his international debut film, dark comedy thriller. It's called God Bless You, Mr. Kopu. And we've got some of our friends in it. You got Demetrius Schuster Kolomatangi.
0: Yep.
1: You might recognize him from Red, White, and Brass. He was also the main guy for Panthers.
0: He was also played the Predator as well.
1: Yep. So the plot of this film, it's about a Mafu who's a struggling Tongan immigrant. He takes a door-to-door sales job to get by. Things go off the rails when he falls under the spell of a wildly charismatic American boss who is played by Hollywood star Simon Rex. You'd recognize his face.
0: Yes.
1: He's on The Wolf of Wall Street. He's on a few films. Things take a massive turn. This film debuted at the film festival and it is getting lots of great reviews, including for the director, Alex, God bless you, Mr. Kupu. So he won. So Screen Rant, they are critics. So they've got two guys from there. They go and watch every film, and they're established critics. So every year they get invited to the festival, they get to critique all the films that come through, and then they publish on their website who they think was the best films, best director, all of that. So they're quite well known. Alex Liu got best director.
0: Wow. By the,
1: that's
0: from Screen
1: huge.
0: Run. That's huge.
1: Especially this is his debut feature film.
0: Yes.
1: So just a little bit more about Alex. Here is him talking a little bit about
2: you
1: who
2: talk
1: is.
2: To Pacific and Polynesian filmmakers down here and we're all into everything else, all the films that everyone else is into. Like we love art house cinema, we love like Lars von Trier, or we love like genre films or whatever, but whenever we try to make something that's kind of inspired or maybe like in the vein of those things, it kind of gets shot down because it's not what's expected. And so I hope that as more films like A God Bless You, Mr. Kopu come out, that people's kind of attitudes start changing and start going, oh yeah, we can like break out, let these guys kind of go wild and see what comes out. And there's going to be a lot of unique and original films that come out of that.
1: So keep an eye out for God Bless You, Mr. Kopu, and keep an eye out for Alex Liu. Big things to come from this guy.
0: Yeah, for sure, man.
1: Especially with the success off the back of the Toronto Film Festival. I'm excited to see this film.
0: Hard out, man.
1: I've been seeing little snippets being shared around. It looks good.
0: Yeah, definitely, man. And shout out to Alex. It's so cool. You know, people are saying that he's waving the flag for the new wave of Pacific creators. Mm-hmm. So you know what, man? Oh, I'm excited.
1: I think also just to get off the back of your debut feature, an international co-pro.
0: Of course.
1: Like a collab.
0: Yeah.
1: And then get to debut at the Toronto Film Festival of all festivals. That's cool.
0: Big things happening over here,
1: T-gang.
0: Man. Love it. We're jumping back into it. Here's Victor J. Seffel. It's all new.

0: Wale, Overthink. It's on North FM, the beat of the Pacific. You got Gabs and Reeks here for your Wednesday morning. It is time for a little bit of...
1: It's the Mitch Reek Crash Hour. Come on, guys, it's complaining time.
2: Oh, no. Have you not complained enough this week?
0: Come on now. We need more complaining. Get it off your chest.
2: What about the midweek blessing?
0: What's there to be blessed about?
2: Life. Look at the beautiful sun.
0: Boring.
2: Ow.
0: Anyways, this is the time of the day or the time of the week where, you know, you just get it off your chest so that you can go into the rest of the week and not beat up anyone.
2: I was just about to say, so you don't take it out on anyone else. Here's a safe space for you. It's almost like a rage room here.
0: You have to. You know what we need? Ceramic plates. Hey.
2: We need bricks to throw.
0: Smash it around.
2: Or like, but windows that can, you know, just bounce it
0: take
2: back.
0: Take the hit. Hey.
2: Yeah. Anyway, what would you like to crash out about today?
0: Yeah, we were talking about this last week, and this is quite strange to me as well, and I don't understand why we need this, by the way. Some companies or some apps don't need to have two-factor authentication.
2: Oh my gosh, you know what? Such a blessing. We're complaining today.
0: You know, Facebook, I understand. That's your identity. Instagram, yeah. TikTok, yeah. Okay, cool. But why do we need two-factor authentication for something like TVNZ? Eh?
2: Or it's every little thing that requires a password. You need a two-factor authentication. Like Ticketmaster.
0: Maybe Ticketmaster.
2: Like this text line.
0: Yeah, okay, maybe the text line doesn't need two-factor authentication.
2: You're not that important.
0: Yeah, when I think about two-factor authentication for something like TVNZ, our TVNZ Plus, the app on the TV, like, what are you going to do? Steal my watch list? Are you going to steal my programs? Are you going to watch the programs?
2: You know what? I totoko this one, brother.
0: If you can break into my account with just finding out the password, hey, you've done good enough. Keep it.
2: Maybe it's a requirement that every company that has a website, that has an app or something, you have to have a two-factor authentication. But I feel like you should have a test to see if it's important. Because there are some things it's not that important.
0: A lot of texts are coming on through, firing in at the moment. Someone said, I have two-factor authentication for this parking app that I use.
2: Oh,
0: what's
2: ridiculous.
0: The point? What are you going to do? Pay my car park.
2: Ridiculous.
0: Another person six on through. My weather app is asking me for two-factor authentication. Why do I need two-factor authentication for my weather app?
2: Do you think it's data collection on their end?
0: Maybe. Possibly. But that's why do I...
2: It's so...
0: What are you going to do? You change the weather?
2: Oha.
0: A recipe website that I've been using always asks me for two-factor.
2: It's not needed, you guys. If you are in the tech space, can you please let us know why does every single app need a two-factor authentication?
0: My gym app always asks me for two-factor authentication. What do you need? This is what I'm talking
2: about. You're telling me, bro.
0: Anyways, just crashing out on the fact that, you know, some of these apps don't need to do so much.
2: Mm-hmm.
0: I get it. Password security, all of that. But what are you going to do at the end of the day? You're going to pay my parking fines or what? Relax. Anyways, I feel a lot better. Thank you for allowing us to have a space like this where we can crash out, man.
2: Thank you.
0: Yeah, Fia up next,
2: no
0: man.
2: More. No more complaining.
0: Love me. It's on new.

0: the beat of the Pacific. You got Gaz and Reeks here for your Wednesday morning.
1: Now, have you ever been in a situation where you are standing there thinking, okay, what do I say? Might be at work, might be out in public, maybe it's at, you know, a school event.
0: First date.
1: First day, could be anything. I feel like we need to upskill in our communication.
0: Yeah.
1: Learn how to be better communicators, especially for those of us who work in whatever workspace you work in.
0: Mm-hmm.
1: You have to go out and network. You come across all different types of people.
0: Different walks of life.
1: Different walks of life.
0: Different ages.
1: And sometimes I feel like, you know, we get a bit anxious. Social awkwardness. We don't know what to say. We don't want to say the wrong thing. So I have found a list of questions to ask to break the awkwardness in a situation.
0: Could be
1: at work. Maybe it's your first date. By the way, it's ask, not ax.
0: Ask me a question.
1: Okay, so I've got a list, and you may or may not agree with it. What I want to do is, by the end of this, is that we all contribute to this list. Because this list might not work for you. But what will work for you might work for someone else.
0: Okay.
1: So feel free to contribute. I'm going to go through this list that I've got in front of me that I found online. And let's see how we go. So questions to ask when you are in an awkward situation.
0: Cool.
1: Here's number 15 on this list.
0: Oh.
1: What is the funniest thing your inner child wants to do?
0: What?
1: Number 13. How is your relationship with your family?
0: Oh, man. Is this to break the ice?
1: This is to break the ice. This is what this list is.
0: Man, okay.
1: Number 12. Just bear with me. Number 12. What is your favorite place for shopping? This list is giving a bit invasive. But number 11. What's your latest memory?
0: What?
1: Here's some other questions on this list. How do you bake cookies at home? What surprises do you like the most? What public transport do you use? Are you a tea or coffee person?
0: You know what? This is giving you like a 5-year-old talking to adult.
1: Is it?
0: What's your favorite color?
1: Oh, because kids are like no filter.
0: Yeah.
1: Anyway, I don't think this list would work for us. It might work for some people.
0: Yeah.
1: You know, not all situations are the same.
0: Like the cooking thing, right? Like the baking thing. The person that you're talking to might not be able to bake. But that's a good one to have.
1: But first of all, who asked, what is the funniest thing your inner child wants to do? That's a fourth date sort of question.
0: Yeah, what about the family one? What's your family dynamics?
1: What's your family dynamics? Please don't ask that on the first date.
0: Don't.
1: Anyway, 466 on the text line. Let's put together top 5 questions of what questions to ask when an awkward situation that could lead into a conversation.
0: I like it, man. All right.
1: This list ain't gonna work for us.
0: I'm not feeling it, man. We'll do that after this one here. Airs to the game. So my Leo, it's on.

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1: Now, we're trying to be better communicators. We're trying to upskill. We don't want to just stick to the basic. How are you? You know, I think all of that, it's getting tiring. Oh. And we're getting tired. We're getting into situations where we don't know what questions to ask. Mm-hmm. Maybe it's a work event. Maybe it's a networking event. Maybe you're at your kid's school event. You have to go and conversate with the other parents. It's like, what do you ask besides, how are you? Because the conversation pretty much ends there. So I found a list of questions to ask to break the awkwardness. Mm-hmm. But to be honest, when I was going through this list, I was like, this sounds like it'll make it even more awkward.
0: Yeah.
1: Because whenever would you go up to a new person and say, hey, how's your relationship with your family? You wouldn't do that. You wouldn't also go up to them and say, what's the funniest thing your inner child wants to do?
0: I don't think so either.
1: I don't think this list works for us. So what we're doing is we're putting together our own list. Maybe some of these questions have worked for you.
0: Mm.
1: Maybe you're a great communicator. Maybe you're listening and you're like, I need some help. Well, this is what we are putting together this list for. Riggs, go along. What's your first question that you would want to put on this list to help break the awkwardness?
0: My one is, and my usual go-to, and this is around like people that are either in the creative space or whatever. Just, hey, what are you working on lately? What's the latest, man? What are you doing?
1: Is that the first question you ask?
0: That's kind of like, once it starts dying down a little bit, you know, you do the main stuff about talking about who you are, what you've been up to or whatever.
1: Yeah.
0: And then, well, what are you working on is what... Usually that's what I really want to know. That's the only reason I'm talking to you.
1: Come on, man. Put your agendas aside.
0: Come on, man.
1: Okay, off the back of that, someone said, if you are at a networking event, ask, what brought you along tonight?
0: What brought you along tonight?
1: I like that question better.
0: Yeah. What about this one, this came on the text line. How do you know so-and-so?
1: Yes.
0: Then you start going off from there.
1: Yes. Someone else messaged through, what kind of work are you into?
0: Yeah.
1: That's a question they would ask. We've got Max here. He said, who have you come to see?
0: Yeah. If it's like an event.
1: An event, yes.
0: Walter's on the text line. Classic Auckland question. What school did you go to?
1: That is such an Auckland question.
0: What year did you graduate? Oh, do you know blah, blah, blah, blah? Hey.
1: That is such an Auckland question.
0: Yeah, we've been doing that all the time.
1: Stop asking that question.
0: Yeah, another test also came through with that same question. What school did you go to? And then did you play a lot of sports? Mm-hmm. And then you start breaking down the teams from there. And then, yeah, chances are you probably know or played against the same people. Yeah.
1: Yes.
0: Yep, sports
1: actually
0: is a great connector.
1: Especially if yes. We've got someone here said, if you're meeting someone new for the first time, a good question I always like to ask is, what's something you've been really into lately? Could be TV shows. I like to connect with people on their hobbies first and then get to just start slowly from there.
0: Yeah, nice. Got another one here. You need to ask this question, but just be careful of the way that you say it. Are you all good?
1: I would be careful about that question. I would put that in the risky
0: what about
1: category.
0: One out. There's a question with a question mark. One out.
1: Well, some people might interpret that as, do you want to go out?
0: Oh, one
1: out. Time.
0: One-on-one? Yeah.
1: Maybe change the tone. Ask it like you are asking them out on a date.
0: One-on-one?
1: Oh, that sounds... that's too much. She ain't coming back for the second date. Someone else said, when I meet someone new, I like to ask them, what's your highlight for the week been?
0: Oh, what's your highlight?
1: They get caught off track. But it usually leads into an enjoyable conversation for the both of us.
0: You know, I think that's an all-rounder. You could use that everywhere.
1: Hey, what's your highlight for the week been?
0: Pretty much finishing from work because this is annoying little lady that I work with and she just pisses me the hell off.
1: All I heard was little.
0: Oh, anyways. Back in after Tatiana Ali, it's on new.
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2: I'm the magic genie. 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
4: Ooh, can I have $1 billion?
2: Yes.
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2: How's this then? I'll now say the magic word. Abracadabra. See what I did there? Instead of saying abracadabra, I said abracadabra.
4: Yes, well done. Very clever, genie.
2: Kara turns wishes into delicious.
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1: Yes, the morning shack for your Wednesday. Stick around, man. Heaps of things going on in the 8 o'clock hour, including our interview with Bea Mafi Leo, talking about the Lomu movie. We'll do that after the news coming up real soon after this. The Sun and Water, Saw. It's on New FM.

0: PM News at 8, Malo Lele. I'm Levi Mattel Tia Morgan. An Emmy Award-winning journalist is in Samoa this week, helping train the next generation of Pacific journalists. Tamara Vaifanua is a news anchor in Utah with more than 25 years in broadcasting and was the first television news anchor of Samoan heritage in the state. She's in Apia as part of the U.S. Embassy Media Exchange, working with journalists and NUS students on investigative storytelling and editorial standards and media freedom. Vaifanua is proud to carry her culture with her in a state where she was born and raised.
1: But it really wasn't until I was able to find a job in Utah, because that's where I grew up. I think

0: I think that's when it really hit me that not seeing people that look like me on camera, the magnitude of it, because I carry my culture proudly, and especially to be in Utah, a place where there's not very many of us, it holds a great weight and responsibility that I'm just truly grateful for.
1: The Secondary School Teachers Union is concerned over the way education authorities dealt with documents on the national curriculum. The person who leaked a video of an education ministry official attempting to subvert the Official Information Act, rather, claims it was not an isolated incident. The ministry insider also revealed that they and other ministry staff were repeatedly asked to delete the word Aotearoa and other Māori terms from draft curriculums, but the instructions were deliberately verbal and never put into writing. PPTA President Chris Abercrombie says there should be no secrecy over an important issue such as the national curriculum.
2: It is a concern. You know, if there's anything in this country that should be done publicly, it's our national curriculum. And, you know, there should be no secrets about this, and it should be clear who's involved, why they're involved, and the process behind it.
1: New Zealand travellers are feeling the pinch of high airfares as the fuel crisis impacts flights and shipping services to the island nation. Winter travellers are having to fork out $2,000 returns on the two weekly flights to Niue. Prime Minister Dalton Tangilangi told BCN Niue that he's liaising with Air New Zealand and government agencies to negotiate the high costs due to the fuel crisis in the Middle East.
3: Sure, I negotiate the airline and also the shipping service. Still in retention, Charles Cooper for Air New Zealand Services as the one that supplied the data and also the financials and the profit and loss of Air New Zealand. That is how we based our argument and discussions.
1: Indonesia will deploy two newly purchased Russian-made combat Mi-35M helicopters to West Papua next month. The Chief of Staff in the Indonesian Army, General Maruli S. Imanjantank, told the Antara State News Agency that the choppers will be used for humanitarian purposes. He explained that the military has always relied on helicopters to provide logistics in the form of clothing, food and broad needs in Papua New Region because of its terrain. He says that to date, the helicopters used to not belong to the military, but were rented helicopters operated by foreigners. And turning to sports now, a 7-year-old Pacific Jiu-Jitsu prodigy is already thinking about her next title after adding another world title to her growing collection. Akilia Ofotofili Hennessy of Tongan and Fijian descent from Auckland recently won gold at the SUF World Championship in Tokyo, Japan, taking her world title tally to 4. It's the latest achievement for a young athlete who trains daily and competes across 10 sports, although Brazilian Jiu-Jitsu remains her main focus. Her previous world titles include the NAGA World Championships in Texas, the IBJJF Pan Kids, and the New Breed World Championships in Florida. Akilia Fotofili Hennessy trains in Jiu-Jitsu under Clinton Terry at Daredevil Jiu-Jitsu and remains deeply connected to her Tongan heritage through her mother's family roots in Bear and La Paja. And that's a PMN News at 8. For more Pacific News and sports, go to pmn.co.nz.
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6: Malo lele. Welcome to The Morning Shack. You're here with Reece Gabs and producer Louis. Happy Wednesday, everybody. It is September the 23rd. Beautiful day here in Tamaki Makaurau. Hope wherever you are tuning in from that the sun is bright. It is shining over on your ways as well.
7: Yes, indeed, man. Oh, we got heaps going on in the 8 o'clock as well.
6: Yes, we do.
7: Taking a trip down memory lane, the Yunk. You know how we do it, man. We like to just reminisce about the good old days. Remember? Remember that, my friend?
6: We're also going to be joined in the studio by Vea Muffy Leo. She's the director for the Jonah film. We're going to be talking to her all about that.
7: Yes, indeed, man. Can't wait to get into it. We'll do that after this one here. It is Drake Shebang. It's our new affair, the beat of the Pacific for your Wednesday. Good morning.

0: it is the Morning Shack. You got Gabs and Reece here for your Wednesday morning.
1: Now, we have a very special guest here in the studio, Lomu, the film. It is already out in cinemas.
0: Yeah.
1: We have the director here in the studio to join us, talk to us all about everything she's been up to. We have Avea Mafileo. Morning, my sister.
2: Kia ora.
1: Thank you so much. Now, before we get into Lomu, we just have to congratulate you on all your other accolades.
0: Hell yeah.
1: And I had to write it down because there's been lots. So congratulations for I Am Not Your Dusky Maiden, for being nominated for Best International Film at the BAFTA BIFA Qualifying Woman X Festival. And you were also recently invited to join the Academy of Motion Picture Arts. That is amazing.
0: How does that feel to get that kind of recognition, Via?
2: I mean, it's pretty buzzy.
0: Yeah.
2: Like, I'm not really sure what I have to do yet.
0: Yeah.
2: I don't really know what that means. It's just a title for now.
0: But it must be pretty cool, to, represent for us on this side of the world.
2: Yeah, no, definitely. And it's definitely pretty awesome to be in the room with other, Indigenous folk on the Academy around the world as well. So
0: how do you get on a panel like that or be a part of something like that?
2: I think you need to be invited in.
0: Yeah.
2: So I guess I was very fortunate. I'm not actually 100% sure who voted out. I know Chelsea.
0: Yeah.
2: When Stanley was one, but you have to a few people have to second it and so forth. So
0: probably some superstar names that would have come across your name and said, oh yep. Pass on through and,
2: Oh, yeah, for sure.
0: Oh, man.
1: Having been in those spaces, what have you, discovered about, the appetite for our Pasifika stories?
2: Well, it's definitely growing, I think, programs like Moana and what have you have really highlighted to Hollywood that our stories do have audience.
0: Yeah.
2: And that's the main thing because, it's all about the numbers, it's all about the figures. But I think they're realizing that, first of all, we're the last place in the whole entire world that hasn't been fully conquered by the Hollywood eyes.
0: Yes.
2: So that's why it's important, though, that we all upskill so that we are at the table to be able to make sure that our stories won't be Hollywoodized.
1: Now let's talk about Lomu. It's been out in cinemas. For you, why did you decide that this story it needed to be told on film?
2: Well, I was actually invited into the project when it was well underway. Mm-hmm. I have a co-director, Gavin Fitzgerald, who is Irish.
1: Mm-hmm.
2: And he's done some big bad films who was that MMA guy?
0: Conor McGregor.
2: So he's got quite a sort of established career.
0: Lean.
2: I think they realised, hey, it might be cool to have a brown person on who might know the culture.
1: Yeah. I'm glad they had that idea.
0: So what had already been kind of done before you jumped on board? And
2: Just the very sort of beginnings.
0: Developing some stuff.
2: And they were on the mission to kind of secure the funding.
0: Yeah.
2: So I think also, having me on board opened up New Zealand Film Commission
0: That's
2: funding.
0: That's cool,
2: And, I couldn't, because I knew it was going to be, not a walk in the park.
1: Yeah.
2: But he comes from the same island as me in Hawaii, so, it's kind of
0: That's cool.
2: Yeah. You can't, not do it, right?
0: Yeah.
2: Family.
0: Ah, man, that's cool.
1: Can you elaborate a little bit more on some of the challenges that you came across in making Lomu?
2: Yeah, I mean, I think we all know about, the past sort of history around the families. Mm. And, the other thing too is he's a flawed character.
1: Yeah.
2: So there's a lot of trauma around him, a lot of sort of unhealing, that's not the right terminology. What is it? A lot of grieving.
0: Mm-hmm.
2: Sort of around him. So it's also getting people to talk about someone who's passed on, you're bringing up a whole lot of stuff. So it's very emotionally challenging. You need to kind of hold a lot of the people and a lot of the story, but also just trying to make sure that I'm letting it be as authentic as possible, especially when he's not around, you know. And there's been so many different narratives put out there about him, and so it's really just kind of like truth digging.
0: Back with some more chats with Vea after this one. Here it is, Kitty Docs. It's Pulse Sum. It's on New.

0: Kitty Docs, Pulse Summit on North FM, the beat of the Pacific. You got Gabs and Reeks here on the Morning Shack with Vea Muffy Leo on the show.
1: Tell us about taking Lomu back to screen in Tonga. And how was that? And why was that important
2: so
1: for you
2: beautiful.
1: Guys?
2: Yeah. I think for me, it was super important because I kind of felt his family had been through a lot. Mm-hmm. And also, you know, I just wanted to kind of have a moment for them to kind of get their mana back.
1: Mm.
2: And so the whole point of it for me was like for Mum to get some flowers, to get her flowers in front of Tongans, yeah. And just, you know, realize, hey, it's all good. We love you. Mm. Like you're, you know, you guys are all good. Mm. And he's all good.
1: Yeah.
2: And it's, but to have the Crown Prince actually give her flowers,
0: yeah.
2: Like literally, that was just like, it was epic. It yeah. was way better than what I imagined.
1: And that video that was circulating on social media when that happened, it was so, it felt like such a healing moment, like a almost like a reconciliation for that family.
2: Yeah, I think really that's what it's become. You know, throughout the process, I've been on this for 5 years, and her and the family back then to where they are now, mm. it's miles apart.
1: Mm.
2: And I think, you know, that's as a filmmaker, I'm just like, oh, this is something that makes my heart feel good, yeah. You know?
0: Mm. Or something new that you learnt about Lomu that, you know, you might not have picked up along the way?
2: Probably, you know, that he was just like a pretty average Tongan dude,
0: yeah.
2: from South Auckland,
0: yeah.
2: You know? Like, there was actually, you know, apart from his size and his incredible kind of passion and all of those things that he, you know, had on the field,
0: yeah.
2: He was just like a regular dude,
1: yeah.
2: You know? And he spoke Tongan.
1: Yeah.
2: And so that was kind of refreshing.
0: That's cool,
2: it's just
0: eh?
2: Like, man.
0: You're just researching your furry, you know?
2: Yeah,
0: one of the furries.
2: Yeah. You're just normal, man.
0: Yeah, yeah,
2: yeah. Special? Nah.
0: But yeah, I know what you mean. Eh? Having a, like a humane approach to
2: yeah.
0: just, it's just one of the furries
2: yeah,
0: that you're looking
2: exactly.
0: at. Eh? So,
2: exactly.
0: Man, how beautiful, man.
1: Well, I'm so glad that the way that the film depicts him, like you learn, you know, about Lomu's the reason why rugby players get paid and all of that. Because
2: yeah.
1: I felt like with the TV show, a lot of that stuff was missed. So to have, you know, the film that shows like him as a human, what he did for the game of rugby, the impact that he has, it's so beautiful. And I have not seen one person who's come out of that cinema like not crying.
0: Mm.
1: And the reviews that have come out, was that your intention the whole time when doing this?
2: Yeah, I mean, my biggest goal as a filmmaker is to make people cry.
0: Yeah,
2: I think, you know, for me it's about like I just want to be able to move people from one state to another state.
1: Okay.
2: And so if I can kind of really tap into people's emotions, then I feel like potentially I've achieved something, because for me it's like a change of heart is a change of head. So if we start kind of trying to, you know, empathy.
1: Mm.
0: Yeah.
2: Empathy is massive, right? Mm. And so some of these things around that, if, and you know what my favourite thing is like old white men coming out of the cinema bawling.
0: Yeah.
2: I'm just like, yes.
0: I gotcha.
1: Yes.
0: I gotcha.
1: Yeah.
0: Vea, what's one of your favourite stories that you, you know, when you watch it back and you, or any other stories that might have not made the film as well, what's one of your favourite stories that?
2: I think, you know, there's just a lot of really kind of humble responses
0: mm.
2: from him
1: mm.
2: to fans.
0: Yeah.
2: And like everyone, you know, a lot of people are just like, yeah, I was at the dairy and I saw him and he said hi to me and then he signed something for my kid. Like, so many of those stories.
0: Yeah.
2: Just real, like, taking the actual time to engage with people.
0: Generous.
2: And, you know, he would have been harassed, something wicked, right?
1: Mm.
0: Yeah.
2: So I think, you know, just to hear that time and time again, that actually, you know, at his core, he was super, super humble.
1: Mm.
2: I like to hear that. But there's also, like, you know, apparently he was a bit of a yarner.
0: Oh,
2: yeah. So, yeah. So, you know, so not cool. Everything that he said was like, you know, the truth. There's something about...
0: Put some GST on there, right?
2: Yeah, like getting in a fight, but it was actually like he got a dog bite or something. You know?
0: Oh, man.
2: So a lot of those ones.
0: That's so cool, man.
2: But that's next movie, right?
0: Yeah, of course. Yeah. Speaking about what's on the future cards for Vea for the rest of the year, and including next year, what's the next films coming up?
2: Actually, I'm doing a project at the moment, helping support the MMT Old Boys.
0: Yes,
2: they've got their 40th anniversary coming up, and so they're all going to get capped, the oldies.
0: Nice.
2: And then there's a big kind of like sports day, and so I don't know how I got into events all the sporting
0: all
2: stuff.
0: Saturday.
2: Like I'm like, yeah. What the hell? Like, what is this? Yeah. I think, you know, something potential is going to come out of that. But a few others that are cooking away, but I really just want a holiday.
1: Yeah,
0: you deserve it too. Far out, man.
1: Well, congratulations on Lomu. Congratulations on all your accolades, and thank you for always putting on for us, and just, you know, being one of the leaders. I know you don't like your flowers, but we have to give you your flowers.
0: Yes, of course.
1: But like leading the way so that us, you know, we have people who look like us, talk like us, to look up to, and you know like, oh, if she can do it, we can do it too. So
2: Handies.
1: Yes, ofa atu
2: malo pito, ofa atu. Yeah.

0: Teddy Swims, Sky Went Crazy. It's on North FM at the Beat of the Pacific. Gabs and Reeks here on the Morning Shake here for your Wednesday. I saw this clip on TikTok about, do you know DC Young Fly? He's the comedian. He's on Wildin' Out.
1: Maybe by face. Doesn't ring a bell.
0: I'll find a photo of him. It's this guy here. He looks like...
1: Oh, yes. Okay. Yep.
0: Yeah. Anyways, I saw this interview of him and he's talking about his dad. Mm-hmm. When he was born, his dad was 61 years old.
1: Oh.
0: And I was thinking to myself, man, that's such a massive age gap, right? And DC goes on to, like, laugh about his brother. His oldest brother is 66. I think DC must be, I don't know how old, he must be in his 30s, but mm-hmm. his older brother is 66. Anyways, it got me thinking about age gaps between parents and children.
1: Yes.
0: I was like, man, that is such a big age gap to be from. And I was like, do you know anybody that's in that kind of circle where the age gap is such a massive gap apart? Like, how old is your parents in comparison to Sally? Like, is that a major age gap?
1: Nah, not really. Not one that's like worth, like, wow. I know. Okay, so a guy, he is just a bit younger than me, so he's around 32.
0: Yeah.
1: His dad is 80.
0: So what?
1: Is that
0: 50s? Hey, 50. Yeah, 50. So 50 years old. Yeah. Yeah, man. That's a massive age gap in between.
1: My mum's a bit younger though. She's like in her 60s.
0: Yeah, he's 50. No, the dad's 50 and the mum's 60? Or?
1: No, the dad is in his 80s.
0: So
1: Mom is in her 60s.
0: So when she, so the mom, when she would have had the baby, would have had him, she would have been like 30,
1: yes,
0: right?
1: Whereas the dad is a lot older.
0: Yeah, he would have been 50.
1: Yeah.
0: Oh, okay. I was thinking about my parents. So my youngest brother, he's 16, but my mom, she's 55.
1: How old was she when she had him?
0: Like 40s.
1: Oh, wow.
0: So there's a 40 age gap.
1: So
0: between,
1: how old were you when he was born?
0: I would have been 20, something
1: like
0: that.
1: Oh, wow. That's a big age gap.
0: Yeah, massive. Yeah. Even my age gap between my brothers is massive. But parents-wise, 40 years old and 1 year, like 0 years old, mm-hmm. frick, that's a massive age gap between, man. Yes. I want to know, 466 on the text line, if there's any other people that can top either of these ages. What's the largest age gap between a parent and their child that you know of? Text it on 3 to 466. We'll read them out in the podcast, man. Here is Shay Fu, Misty Frequencies. It's

0: Shea Fu, Misty Frequencies. Gabs and Reeks here on the Morning Shack for your Wednesday.
1: What we gonna do right here is go back. Way back. Back in time.
2: It's time to reminisce on some of the things that were. This is almost like a history lesson for some of the kids.
0: I know, man. The kids be going, oh.
2: What's that?
0: Damn, didn't know they had that back when Captain Cook was alive.
2: What's an iPod?
0: What?
2: What's a cassette? What's a tape?
0: Yeah, we reminisce on some of the old things you may have forgotten about. And we get the conversation going, man. Good times back in the days. Today for The Unk, we are talking about teen magazines.
2: Oh, my gosh.
0: Gabs, you'll be a big fan of this one.
2: I grew up on Dolly Magazine, Girlfriend Magazine. Shout out to my Uncle Senet. His wife, Gabe, Auntie Gabe, she used to work at New Zealand Women's Weekly.
0: Damn!
2: So they would drop off, like, all these different magazines.
0: You guys
2: every
0: had a sus.
2: Every week. And so I grew up on these magazines. But I guess, you know, this good and some things we're working on to this day in terms of, like, with the images that you see.
0: Oh, okay.
2: You know,
0: yeah.
2: In the media, like... Back in those days, you would never see any Islanders in a magazine.
0: Oh, for sure.
2: And you would never see any, like, curvy people.
0: Mm.
2: It was all, one particular culture,
0: yeah.
2: One particular size. Whereas now the evolution of what we see in the magazines these days, like, we're in it all the time.
0: Come
2: now.
0: A long way, eh?
2: Different body shapes, different sizes.
0: Different cultures.
2: And I feel like... magazines have a lot to answer for, especially for a lot of girls who grew up in that time, the skinny epidemic.
0: Yeah, true.
2: You know, because that's all we saw in these magazines was like these little thin, skinny models.
0: Yeah, superstars as well in there, right?
2: So, but yeah. I grew up on... Did you grow up on magazines?
0: I grew up on these teen magazines, but man, honestly, having them in our household was like a luxury. Like, my auntie, she would get one once in a while, and I would just go through all the time just reading. Because, you know, that was the only thing that I was, like, interested in reading.
2: Yeah.
0: But, yeah, the cool thing about these magazines is there was, like, not only just, like, articles. There were massive, like, posters right up in the middle. So you could pop them out and then have them on your wall. And I'm talking, there were massive posters, man. I remember getting like a Backstreet Boys one and a NSYNC one. And
2: was it called Juice?
0: Juice.
2: The magazine. It was like a hip hop music magazine.
0: I think so. Oh, Source, you think about?
2: Source,
0: yeah.
2: Sorry,
0: Source was one. Yep. And I mean, just trying to get any of these magazines was because how much were they at the shop back then? It was like $7.
2: Like $7. Whereas now they're like $11.
0: Yeah,
2: which I understand. I mean, costs have gone up, but yeah, I love magazines.
0: And the main cool thing that I really loved about those magazines, like they had like a gaming section sometimes in some of them that I'd read. But the other one was that they'd have the lyrics to your favorite songs,
2: yes,
0: popping.
2: Yes, that's right.
0: So you'd go in there and go, oh, that's the lyrics. Because remember, we didn't have the internet to look the lyrics up.
2: No,
0: so
2: we didn't.
0: We'd either bots it and write our own ones.
2: We also didn't have the internet to tell us about pop culture.
0: Exactly. So this was all we had back in the days.
2: It's also, I'm just remembering about Pacific magazine. Do you remember that? It was like the
0: first
2: ever Pacific magazine
0: that
2: used to be around. That was a cool magazine.
0: Heaps, man. Yep. Just something to mention real quick before we wrap on up. Cream.
2: Yes, Cream.
0: Girlfriend was on there. Yeah. Teen People. So many. Vogue Teen was another one. Cosmo Girl.
2: Yes, I remember Cosmo Girl.
0: So many, man. But yeah, massive shout out to all the teen magazines from back in the day. We're jumping back into it.
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0: Trey Songz, it's on new.

0: Three songs about you. It's on North FM, the beat of the Pacific. You got Gabs and Reeks here for your Wednesday.
1: Now, Kenny Loggins, he's a famous singer, old school singer. He's about 78 years old now. He's a music legend. Footloose. Footloose. Anyway, he did a recent interview. There's a documentary coming out about him. And he already knows what he wants written on his tombstone.
0: Oh, damn.
1: So he said, when I die on my tombstone, I want written, he told the truth. Why are you laughing? He told the truth. And it got me thinking, if you could decide now what words you would want printed on your tombstone, how would you want people to remember you? Every time they walk past your cemetery, I don't know, like, does anyone else do this? You just, like, kind of read people's tombstones?
0: A little bit sometimes here and there,
1: for a little bit of a nosy.
0: Make
1: sure you say Tulo as well when you step over people's tombstones.
0: Yep.
1: But I like to read people's, like, whatever they've had written on their tombstones, just to be like, oh, I wonder who this person was. What would you like written on your tombstone?
0: I feel like what's his name? What's the bro's name?
1: Kevin Loggins.
0: I feel like that's a little bit...
1: Kenny Loggins, sorry.
0: A little bit up your ass kind of vibes, you know? Like, how do we know that you told the truth? Like, just because you...
1: No, he's got a documentary written about him.
0: Just because you put it on your tombstone.
1: So he's a person... He says he's a person of... He values honesty. He values integrity. Reeks really doesn't like this. Okay, no, what would you want on your tombstone?
0: I'm going to just say first man that went to the moon. I could just write that on my tombstone and everyone will be like, oh, yeah.
1: It's your tombstone. Don't judge someone else's tombstone.
0: I just feel like that one, you know, you could pretty much write whatever you want then in that case. Here lies Superman. That's what I would write on mine then.
1: No, in term, true, because it's his truth.
0: That's his truth,
1: that's
0: right?
1: His truth. 466 on the text line. What would you want written on your tombstone?
0: Yeah, 466 of the text line. Give us a call, 0800-223-103. We'll get Gabs' thoughts on what you'd have on her tombstone after this one here. Star!

0: Star. It's Roof Session. It's on OFM, the beat of the Pacific. You got Gabs and Reeks here on The Morning Shack.
1: Now, I came across a interview with music legend Kenny Loggins. Footloose, Footloose. He sings songs like that. He said when he dies on his tombstone, he wants it to read, "He told the truth."
0: He told the truth.
1: That's it. That's what he wants on his tombstone. And it got me thinking about, what would you want written on your tombstone?
0: Yeah, we were talking about, you know, how it's your truth, so you can write pretty much whatever you like.
1: That is his truth. I know a lot of people, they have a Bible scripture on there. They have, like, mother, father, who they were. I've never actually thought about the way Kenny Loggins described it. Like, I want my tombstone to describe the kind of person that he was.
0: Mm.
1: That he says he was, anyway.
0: But that's how he sees himself.
1: Bro!
0: Sorry,
1: you music legend.
0: Sorry, man. I'm just, you know, yeah, okay, yep.
1: Now, going off the back of this, and I'm a little bit inspired by Kenny Loggins, I think I would want mine, on mine, to say, "She was always right."
0: See what I mean? This is what I, this is what I mean, is that's how you see right. yourself. But how did everyone see you?
1: I think that fits perfectly.
0: And my one will say, I'm looking down on news.
1: We're being silly. Let's head over to the text line. What would you like written on your tombstone? Someone said, I would want to be remembered for something beautiful. So I would want, she lived a life she was proud of.
0: See, that's great. That's nice. That's a nice, truthful one there. Got another one here. Put debt free from here.
1: Oh, I love that. That's a flex.
0: Debt free.
1: Someone else said, traveled the entire world, didn't own a house. That's cool.
0: Hey, that's
1: another
0: one.
1: That's what
0: you wanted. Yeah. Also on the text line again, I'd put on the front, look at the back of my tombstone. Then on the back, look on the front of my tombstone.
1: Someone said, I'd want mine to say, no speeches, please.
0: Yeah. That's a good one as well.
1: Someone said, she was loved, she was loud, and she always brought leftovers home. That's a cool one.
0: That's a cool one.
1: Someone else said, he never found out who won.
0: Yeah, no, I like a little bit of a mystery on there, eh? You know what you could put on your tombstone? The money is buried, ..
1: Oh, yeah. Like a yes,
0: like a little
1: that's
0: bit
1: a cool
0: of a mystery
1: one.
0: On right there.
1: Someone else said, on my one, it would be, he's probably running late. Someone else has said, can someone check the oven?
0: See, that's a good one too, man. Jeez. Loving all of those messages right there for your tombstones. We'll be back in the next two songs, Coterie on Ways. Here's some Nelly, Loving Me. It's on you.

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0: PM News at 9, Bolivinaka, I'm Levi Matautia Morgan. An independent review released this week has found the Reserve Bank's monetary policy during the COVID-19 pandemic was appropriate, but monetary stimulus remained in place too long. The review found the economy recovered more strongly than expected and monetary policy did not adjust quickly enough. Labour MP Dan Rosewarne says the government at the time was confronted with unprecedented challenges.
1: That review confirms that when COVID first hit, acting quickly was the right thing to do. No one knew how bad things were going to get, and moving fast helped protect businesses, jobs and livelihoods. And COVID was something that no one in our generation had experienced before. Governments around the world were making decisions in real time with limited information.
0: United States Ambassador to the Cook Islands, Jared Novelli, will join Prime Minister Mark Brown and New Zealand's High Commissioner on a visit to Tongariro today. They'll launch the feasibility and planning phase of the New Zealand $101.5 million Omoka Wharf project. And Green MP Te Anau Tui Ono is cautious about the project, saying he's concerned that it could lead to the militarisation of the Cook Islands.
2: I've got to take my hat off to Mark Brown. He's kind of played it really well. It's been really tough in the Cook Islands in terms of

0: finding other ways to get money into the country, and he's managed to play China off against the US and get some investment. And if this is heading towards a military base, that would be something that I would not be in favour of.
1: The president of the Pacific Islands News Association says this year's Pacific Media Summit is its biggest gathering yet. Over 200 people are taking part in the Media Summit in Savu Savu in Fiji, and the event started today and is being hosted by the Fijian Media Association. The president of PINA, veteran journalist Kalafi Moala, says it's heartening to see such a huge turnout, and he told RNZ Pacific that PINA still needs to exist. Weather experts have warned that El Nino phenomenon developing in the Pacific Ocean is the strongest ever recorded. A regional climatologist says the dominant trade winds that are typical of this time of the year in the Pacific are part of a mix of weather patterns that help create dangerous maritime conditions. There have been dozens of fatalities from incidents at sea in recent months in Papua New Guinea, Tonga, Vanuatu, among other Pacific Island countries. They've coincided with the full impact of the El Nino phase, causing stronger winds through the tropical Pacific. A senior climatologist with the Pacific Regional Environmental Program, Philip Malsale, says the general weather pattern tends to be turbulent at this time of the year. The BBC reports sea surface temperatures near the equator have risen higher than ever seen before, weeks before the event's expected peak. And turning to sports, and Papua New Guinea Rugby will look at joining Asia Rugby if Oceania Rugby does not give them a confirmed decision on their request to have their current suspension lifted. The PNG Rugby Union's interim president, Vincent Karawa, says this is an option that they're looking at as PNG Rugby remains suspended from World Rugby following serious governance, financial compliance and tournament obligation failures. Karawa says that they've been given until Friday this week to furnish other documentation to Oceania Rugby. And that's PMN News at 9. For more Pacific news and sports, go to pmn.co.nz.
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4: Good morning, everybody. Today I'm going to be and welcome to The Morning Shack. You're here with Reece Gabs and producer Louis. We've hit your 9 o'clock hour. It is the last hour of the show. For us, some of you, you're just getting into your work day. You drop the kids off and now you're ready to have some me time. And something that I do in my me time that I kind of need help with. I want to try see if it is realistic to hit 10K a day. And speaking specifically for people who work full time, who
5: are
4: quite busy.
5: Are you talking about 10K?
4: Sorry, 10K steps.
5: Oh, I thought you said 10K dollars. Oh. I was like, ooh, in
4: I'm
5: a day.
4: I'm trying to hit 10K dollars, sorry. So I'm doing a challenge. I'm trying to do 10K steps
5: every
4: a day.
5: Day.
4: Well, I'm going to see how it goes because I want to see if it's realistic. Because when I see people post their 10K a day, their steps, I'm like, you don't have a life.
5: This cannot be
4: so I'm trying
5: a
4: to
5: daily thing, right?
4: Prove myself wrong. I'm doing a bit of an experiment.
5: Ooh.
4: I need some tips.
5: Yeah, all right. Let's do that in the next three songs, man. Common King's in the mix as well as some Rihanna. Here's the Western Guide. It is...

0: Simon. It's your turn. It's on North FM at the Beat of the Pacific. 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
1: Good morning, everybody. Now, I need some help. So I'm a bit late to the party with the 10K steps a day, because for as long as it's been around and I've known about it, I've always said it is impossible to hit 10K steps a day if you are a busy person. If you don't get up to much during the day, I get it. I understand. And for whatever reason that is, you know, I know there's a lot of moms, you like to go for walks, people, you work from home, people who don't work. In my mind, and you know, maybe I've been a bit ignorant, I'm like, it is impossible to hit 10K steps a day when you are a busy person like me. And so, you know what? Put myself to the test.
0: Okay.
1: Gabby, you talk too much. Why don't you try it out for yourself? So I started this on Monday, just gone. And I was inspired by my friends. My friends, they've been trying to do the same.
0: They've been locked in.
1: They've been locked in. They're on a challenge at the moment. So I was like, okay, I want to see. I want to just try it out for myself. Monday, I hit around 8,000 steps.
0: Yeah.
1: So the daily goal is you always want to hit 8 to 10K steps a day. And that's on top of your one and a half hour workout.
0: Yeah. Oh, on top of that?
1: On top of that.
0: Okay.
1: And Monday, I hit like around 8K steps. I went for a walk. Wasn't a long walk. It was probably about a 2.5K walk. So that was Monday. Yesterday was Tuesday. So we finished work here on radio around 10. I took myself to a location and I walked, and that was like there and back, 3Ks each, 6Ks. That took me almost an hour and a half to walk that.
0: Okay.
1: And that got me up to around 6,000 Ks. So I still had 7, 8, 9, 10. 4Ks left.
0: 4Ks of
1: and
0: walking.
1: Then, yeah. And then I walked around the mall. I took the long way. I parked far. We had dinner last night for my sister's birthday. I decided to walk down. So I didn't clock 10K steps until around 8 o'clock at night.
0: How much all up of walking do you think you had to walk? Like 2 hours max, or like 2 hours and about
1: maybe 1 hour 40? And this is on top of, because I also did my workout yesterday. That doesn't count in your steps. I mean, you can, like you are walking around the gym and stuff.
0: Yeah, but you're there to work out.
1: But a day like yesterday, I would not be able to do every day. That is unrealistic. So I need some tips for all of you who are able to hit your 10K steps and you do work full time and you do have a busy schedule. I know I'm not as busy as some of the parents out here who are hitting their 10K a day. What is it that I'm doing wrong? What do I need to do? I need some tips.
0: That's the other part, right? Is how are you guys all pocketing like X amount of time for a walk? That's crazy, because there's, you know, obviously you worked an 8 hour shift. And then if you got family and all that kind of stuff, where do you pocket like an hour and a half to walk?
1: That's what I'm trying to figure out.
0: That's crazy. Okay. Well, I did some of the math for you there, Gabs, while you were yapping away.
1: Not good at maths.
0: So the average for a female 10K steps is about 6.7Ks.
1: Oh,
0: is what you need to walk.
1: Okay.
0: The pace that you kind of need to walk is going to take you roughly about what you said, an hour and a half, hour 40. When do you have an hour 40?
1: And that's on top of the workout.
0: Yes. When do
1: which
0: you...
1: Which comes to around almost 3 hours.
0: This is what I can't understand.
1: That's what I, my small brain cannot fathom.
0: Yeah.
1: So I need some tips. Someone in the text line said, you need a Fitbit and it'll track every single step you take to the toilet, to the kitchen.
0: Oh, every single step
1: every
0: counts,
1: Every single step. Okay. I've been walking around the office.
0: Yep.
1: And I don't take my phone.
0: Yeah.
1: I need to start taking my
0: phone.
1: No,
0: you need a bracelet.
1: I do need a watch. I don't have one at the moment.
0: Don't get a watch. Get just the bracelet one. You don't have to have the watch to tell the time or anything. It just sits on your bracelet.
1: Okay.
0: Yeah.
1: So first thing on my list, get a watch or a bracelet.
0: Yeah, about $200.
1: Second thing on my list, steal $200. Third thing on my list, take my phone with me everywhere so it can track every single step.
0: Okay. I think that might be where you're stuffing up a little bit.
1: Are you cheating?
0: Are you putting the Fitbit on the car?
1: Are you putting it on the dog? I know of some people who have been in challenges and say, like, the wife is very active. The husband will put the Fitbit on the wife for the day, come back, and he claims those steps. So I'm looking for people who are actually, you are legit busy. You have an eight-hour job. You got family. How are you getting 10K steps a day on your busy schedule.
0: Yeah, man. Send them through so Gabs can go through it this week and see if she can get her steps up as well.
1: I want to see if this actually can work, if it's realistic for the everyday person.
0: Yeah, all right. Well, we're jumping back into it. We've got your International Day coming up next. 50 Cent and Tree in the mix. Here is Dan's. It's all new.

0: 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It's on North FM, the beat of the Pacific. 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
2: Your International Day for September the 23rd. Today we are celebrating Redhead Appreciation Day. Perhaps because of their rarity and uniqueness.
0: Them gingers.
2: Redheads. I heard that's a swear word. You're not allowed to say that.
0: Oh, damn. Sorry.
2: They've often been called various names, whether it's copper or ginger. That is not nice. Or carrot head. Redheads are certain. Are you laughing? Are you mocking them? It's a very sensitive topic. Redheads are certainly interesting, beautiful, and absolutely worth celebrating. So if you know a redhead, we are celebrating you today.
0: We're celebrating Ed Sheeran.
2: He's getting cancelled. He's getting cancelled at the moment. At the end of the day, he's still a human, okay? Anyway, Redhead Appreciation Day.
0: My favourite redhead, So'omaru.
2: Is he a redhead?
0: He got a red beard.
2: Okay, I didn't know that. I did not know that.
0: That's my favourite. Anyone come
2: to
0: mind for
2: when
0: you?
2: When we do Phrase of Origin, we need to figure out where did Ginga come from. Who made that up and it made it a worldwide known put down?
0: Yeah.
2: For these particular people.
0: Look out for the redheads. And then the thought of there was a rumour that gingers didn't have souls. Redheads,
2: no,
0: people didn't have souls. Yeah, well, that was a rumour, I said, was going around the internet.
2: Someone in the text line said, what about the rednecks? That's not the same.
0: We're not celebrating that.
2: We're not celebrating them. Anyway, it's a Redhead Appreciation Day. If you see a redhead around, don't be rude. Go to them and say, hey, bro, we appreciate you. Hey, sis, we appreciate you.
0: Love that for us. Anyways, man, yes, go out and celebrate our Redhead Appreciation Day. Any favourites that come to mind for you? Famous people?
2: Nope, nobody that comes to mind.
0: I can't think of any.
2: I was going to say the person that you said, but he's getting cancelled at the moment. I don't want to get cancelled. I just finished getting cancelled. So, not anyone off the top.
0: Yeah, anyways, go out
2: Annie.
0: There.
2: Annie the orphan.
0: Annie, it's a hard knock life for
2: it
0: us.
2: It really is a hard knock life for them.
0: Yes, indeed. I got the debriefs coming up next, man. Here is ART over now. It's on.

0: Jay King, it's Brown Skin. It's on New FM at the Beat of the Pacific. You're rocking and rolling with the Money Shake here as Gabs and Reeves for a Wednesday. Oh, still playing that song? No, we're supposed to be playing another song, which is this one here.
1: Before we wrap up on the show, we'd like to debrief the day that was.
0: Break it down.
1: Maybe you'd like to debrief with us. This is your safe space. Someone said, hey team, I've been sitting in my car for the last 40 minutes. I don't want to go into work, but I need to pay my bills. Just needed to get that off my chest. Shop for the laughs this morning.
0: Hey.
1: Have a great day. You have a great day. And you know what? I appreciate that you take the time to pause, sit in your car, get yourself together before you go and project onto your work colleagues.
0: Yeah.
1: We know you hate your job. We know you hate your life.
0: We know you hate your employees, the ones that you work with.
1: But you know what? You woke up this morning, which means you have a purpose in life.
0: Mm.
1: There is a reason why you are at that job. There's a reason why you woke up this morning.
0: Hard out.
1: You are needed.
0: Yes.
1: You are beautiful. You are seen.
0: Oh!
1: And you need this job. Otherwise, your bills aren't going to get paid.
0: Nice.
1: And then the lights are going to go off.
0: Yeah, nice.
1: Someone else said, morning team. I've been tuning in from Brisbane, Australia. It's pretty hot here. Just wanted to share that with all you Aucklanders because I know you're freezing this morning.
0: Damn.
1: Thank you.
0: We're going to get our summer heat soon.
1: It's gonna
0: and guys, like I said, watch out for the El Nino.
1: Oh my gosh. Stop.
0: Watch out for the El Nino. Stop. It's on its way. Okay. Anything you want to debrief on?
1: Yes, I would like to debrief today on my TikTok. I need the Aussies. I need you just to leave me alone.
0: That's your fault.
1: That's self-inflicted. My fault. It's the one time, you know what? It is my fault because the one time I give you guys a chance.
0: Who? Us?
1: Yes. And you stuff it all up. That's why it's up the pars and it's been up the pars. I don't think the Panthers fans say up the pars.
0: No. They say up the par.
1: Anyway, up the Panthers. And to all the Aussies that are dragging me on TikTok.
0: Take it easy.
1: Get a life.
0: Yeah.
1: I love it. To rage bait at Aussie. It's my favorite.
0: Oh, damn. Calling
1: anyway,
0: card.
1: That's all.
0: For me, I debrief. Where's your water bottle?
1: I lost it. Don't ask.
0: What happened? How long you had it for?
1: I had it for like maybe 3 weeks.
0: That was pretty good. That's the longest lasting water bottle you've had.
1: I cannot remember where I left it.
0: Yeah, where'd you get that cup from?
1: I got it when I went to the
0: like
1: Nescafe.
0: A sippy cup.
1: This cup makes me feel like a matcha girly. It makes me feel like one of those cool girls.
0: Yeah.
1: Those influencer girls. That's what I feel like.
0: It's a cup with a straw in it.
1: I mean, you're meant to put like iced coffee in here.
0: Yeah.
1: But I'm not drinking that at the moment, so I just got my water and my kiwi fruit.
0: That's pretty good.
1: Where's your drink bottle?
0: I got my drink bottle here. Got my spare one that I drink out of.
1: What is the point of drinking water if you're going to drink a fizzy at the same time?
0: Sometimes I like a little sweet treat. That one was sugar-free, by the way, that
1: you
0: drink.
1: You should try, that's what they all say. You should try sparkling water.
0: I don't like sparkling water. All right. I just like noble water. But okay. Yes, that's all I wanted to ask was, where's your water bottle?
1: Thank you, police.
0: Anyways, almost ready to wrap up on the show. Liwa in the mix. Here is Flo. Don't break your heart. It's on new.

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0: 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Gabs and Reeks here on the Morning Shack for your Wednesday. And guess what, fam?
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2: We are out of here. Thank you so much for tuning on. 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
0: Yes, indeed, man. You guys stick around. Honor's in the booty next for the new daily. And can't forget about seeing Henry for the rush after 2 p.m. Mm-hmm. DJ Al Goody spinning it up on the mix show, the new night's mix show, that is, after 6 p.m. Wow, he was chopping it up at the game on Sunday, man. He was doing mean. I forgot to post up my little video of watching him.
2: Oh, I did catch him. I did catch him at the fan zone.
0: Yeah, it was so cool, man. What are you up to for work today?
2: Afterwards.
0: You need to get your Fitbit bracelet.
2: I'm testing my 10K steps today. Is it realistic?
0: Make sure that you keep your phone on you if you can't track your steps.
2: Yeah.
0: I think we were doing about clocking about 20 Ks when we were overseas.
2: Yeah, you would be. Daily. That's what I see people who are doing their summer Euro.
0: Yeah.
2: Clocking their 10K steps easy because you got to walk everywhere.
0: Yeah, pretty much, man.
2: Hopefully whatever challenge you have set for yourself, you were able to achieve that, win that. And if you don't be too hard on yourself.
0: Very nice, man. We're going to love and leave you. Let you get into the rest of your day. Here is the Pointer Sisters. He's so shy. It's on your FM, the beat of the Pacific. We'll see you guys tomorrow.
2: Bye, everybody.

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1: Good morning. Good morning. A very happy Wednesday to you all. Happy hump day. If you're tuning on in, it's your girl Mon hanging on out with you for another brand new day here on the new Daily Show. 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

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In the music lineup already in, we got Digidupe, Shane Walker, Sons of Zion, but right here this morning, an absolute tracker starting us off. Very good morning, it's Lion Rez, Do Anything, right here on

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We're making our way through the music lineup. Reason, Shane Walker, all making their way on through. Plus, we're going to be getting into your vibe of the day that is coming around shortly, straight after Diggy Dupay. But right now, it's Eva Lankum, Don't Mind If I Do, on New Daily.

Pacific, Diggy Dupay, Big Dogs Eat, right here on your new daily show. And the vibe of the day this morning is let it unfold. You don't need every answer today. You don't need to have the whole plan figured out. Sometimes your job is simply to keep moving. Trust the timing and let things unfold the way they're meant to be. Now, you know what? I actually had this conversation with my girl Gabs. Shout out to her. And we were just talking about, you know, sometimes we like to just have control over all sorts of things, all of our plans. We like to, you know, have instant answers. Shout out to ChatGPT because, you know, you just quickly search up something, boom, straight away, 2-second reply. And, you know, one thing that we have noticed is that we just can't keep doing that. We got to just be patient, let things just be. And so patience is the theme word for this morning because we are definitely living in times where we just crave instant gratification. We crave instant answers, anything that just doesn't take time. But something that we're going to try and teach ourselves is patience. Patience, patience, patience. But that is your vibe for the morning today and especially on a Wednesday. Heading back into the music, Beyonce, Bina Butter, as well as YG Marley. But right now, it's Reason doing too much on New Daily.

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Shane Walker coming on through. We're making our way through the music lineup. 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On Waze, we got your Gas Watch and your traffic alerts. Don't go anywhere. We'll be right back. We got Beyonce, Get Me Bodied right here on New FM.

New from the Beat of the Pacific, Shakira, Burna Boy, Die Die, coming on through right here on your new daily. And you're tuning on in with your girl Mon. We got your gas watch and your traffic alerts this morning. 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Moving on over to your gas watch and your traffic alerts. Silverdale to the city, all motorways 17 to 43 minutes. Monaco to Albany, back out to Monaco, 24 to 51 minutes. Helensville to the city, all motorways 32 to 50 minutes. Monaco to Tiaratu, back out to Monaco, 18 to 28 minutes. And last but not least, Bombay to the city and back out to Bombay is probably going to take you 28 to an hour and 13 minutes. Looking a little bit congested out there on the roads, so making sure you're staying safe wherever you're driving to and from. Heading back into it right here on the music lineup, we got Eddie, Victor J, Sefo coming back in for your 11 a.m. hour straight after the ads. We got Frisco right here, it's music, teaming up with Aradna on New Daily.

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What are you getting up to for this week? How's it going? How are you rating it? What is happening for your Wednesday? Heading back into the music lineup, we got Finn Groover, Kanan, and Horseman Family. Also coming up in the next 10, we got your weather update for you as well. Heading back into it with Calvin Harris, Slide, Frank Ocean, Amigos right here.

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Pacific Finn Groover Tequila right here on your new daily show, making our way through the music lineup for your 11 a.m. hour. And we got your weather update for you here in Tamaki Makaurau. Cloudy periods with a few morning and afternoon showers. Southwesterly strong at times, easing at night, a high of 16 degrees and a low of 4. Talking about the weather, something that we are looking forward to is daylight savings. Now, I always get this mixed up. Is it daylight savings end or daylight savings begins? Well, whatever it is, your clocks go back 1 hour, and that's starting on this Sunday. So don't forget, put that in your calendar just in case you forget that we lose 1 hour of sleep. We're heading back into the music right here. Kings, Horseman Family, Sammy Artur on Waze. It's Kanan, Selfish, teaming up with Sam V right here on New Daily.

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For your new daily show, it is your midweek check-in, your well-being day, Take 5 Wednesday. Take 5 minutes out of your day to learn some 5 tips, 5 things, or, like I said in the beginning, 5 minutes to take time out for yourself. Now, a study was done in Japan, and it's all about taking five. Now, it is Japan's idea of finding what makes life feel worth living and your reason for getting up in the morning. Now, there are 5 different reasons, and I'll be sharing with you that this morning for your midweek check-in. And number one goes, meaning can be found in ordinary things. Your life doesn't need one enormous purpose to be meaningful. It can exist in relationships, creativity, nature, helping others, or simply having something to look forward to tomorrow. Number two, start with what matters to you. Purpose doesn't always arrive as some huge revelation. Pay attention to what gives you energy, sparks your curiosity, leaves you feeling like your time was well spent. Meaning often grows from there. Number three, small joys can still count. A meaningful life is built from ordinary moments, morning coffee, music conversations, creating something, walking outside. You hear all these people talking about 10K steps, all of that. Even if you can't reach the 10K steps, having a little walk outside can make a huge difference. Stop dismissing the little things that can make being feeling alive feel good. Number four, second to last one, stay connected. Meaning rarely exists entirely by ourselves. Relationships, community, contributions, and knowing we matter to others can be part of what makes life worth living. Connection gives meaning, somewhere to belong. And the last one for this that has been actually conducted in a study, and it is a Japanese way of living, is that a group of people did this and they found that they had positive outcomes on their purpose in life. And so the last one for this morning is, let your purpose change you. You don't have to discover one purpose and carry it forever. What gives you life meaning can change as you grow. Love, lose, learn, and enter different seasons of life. You're allowed to change with it. And absolutely, as you should. That is your midweek check-in, your Take 5 Wednesday. Anaya with Outside right here on New Daily.

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Standard, back to you, Evanda, coming on through. And also, speaking of Evanda, if you want to know what she's up to, you can check out on her Instagram page, Evanda Official, because she is currently in America and she is vlogging her trip. Wonder what she's doing over there. Keep an eye out on her, as who knows, something could be coming out of that trip. Right here, we got Lauryn Hill, Sun and Water, and Jay Boog. But right, going back into it, it is a Monarch, Still I Rise, Doctu and Poetic on.

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0: It's Alofa Lava. I'm Atitahi Potaka News, and this is your news. An Emmy Award-winning journalist is in Samoa this week helping train the next generation of Pacific journalists. Tamara Vaifanua is a news anchor in Utah with more than 25 years in broadcasting and was the first television news anchor of Samoan heritage in the state. She is in Apia as part of U.S. Embassy Media Exchange, working with journalists and NUS students on investigative storytelling, editorial standards, and media freeform. Vaifanua is proud to carry her culture with her in a state where she was born and raised.
1: But it really wasn't until I was able to find a job in Utah, because that's where I grew up. I think that's when it really hit me that not seeing people that look like me on camera, the magnitude of it, because I carry my culture proudly, and especially to be in Utah, a place where there's not very many of us, it holds a great weight and responsibility that I'm just truly grateful for.
0: An independent review released this week has found the Reserve Bank's monetary policy during the COVID-19 pandemic was appropriate, but monetary stimulus remained in place too long. The review found the economy recovered more strongly than expected and monetary policy did not adjust quickly enough. Labor MP Dan Rosewarne says the government at the time was confronted with unprecedented challenges.
2: That review confirms that when COVID first hit, acting quickly was the right thing to do. No one knew how bad things were going to get, and moving fast helped protect businesses, jobs and livelihoods. And COVID was something that no one in our generation had experienced before. Governments around the world were making decisions in real time with limited information.
0: United States Ambassador to the Cook Islands, Jared Novelli, will join Prime Minister Mark Brown and New Zealand's High Commissioner on a visit to Tongariro today. They will launch the feasibility and planning phase of the $101.5 million New Zealand dollars on Omoka Wharf project. Green MP Te Anau Tuiono is cautious about the project, saying he's concerned it could lead to the militarisation of the Cook Islands.
3: I've got to take my hat off to Mark Brown. He's kind of played it really well. It's been really tough in the Cook Islands in terms of finding other ways to get money into the country, and he's managed to play China off against the US and get some investment. And if this is heading towards a military base, that would be something that I would not be in favour of.
0: And to sports, a 7-year-old Pacific Jiu-Jitsu prodigy is already thinking about her next title after adding another world title to her growing collection. Akilea Fotsofili Hennessy of Tongan and Fijian descent from Tamaki Makaurau recently won gold at the SJJF World Championship in Tokyo, Japan, taking her world title tally to 4. It is the latest achievement for a young athlete who trains daily and competes across 10 sports, although Brazilian